There's nothing as sweet as a quickie. Sweet as it sounds. This is the Quicker Mix. Sponsored by Mirinda. Smile, be contagious.

0: of 6 in the morning. Good morning to you. It's Energy Radio. Sounds of Usher with a Run Me for everybody. Speaking of Usher, Usher is on tour.
1: Yeah.
0: Usher is on tour with Chris Breezy. Brown.
1: Yeah.
0: Because they've always wanted to do a joint tour together. Guess what? Omanyebe no. Omontunga wanaito omwala jeku stage.
1: Yeah.
0: Usually Chris Brown does that.
1: Yeah.
0: And then, you know, he does this. He gets very sensual with them on stage.
1: Even Usher does
0: and
1: that
0: Usher
1: sometimes.
0: Does the same thing.
1: Yeah.
0: Because he's going to be feeding them sherries and whatnot. And
1: Usher
0: blah,
1: goes
0: blah,
1: more
0: blah,
1: into
0: blah.
1: The audience for Chris Brown. They come more into the stage.
0: Uh-huh. Kati munaye kutua. Mbabajayo baby girl. Usher, I'm taking ku stage. I'm taking ku ntebe.
2: Ocho.
0: Naya kirira. Akirira kuntebe yemu. Now, jakoma okusembele na baby girl, ne baby girl okwesembe zayo. You know like how you try to like get close to someone,
1: know,
0: but then
1: right?
0: They're like pulling away. It's like, no, honey.
1: Like, what happens to us every
0: week? No, I don't think she wants to be here. I'm gamba, vai. Dayo.
1: So she made a confession. Actually, she's been going viral in the States, and at a certain interview, she said she was on that stage for Chris Brown, not Usher.
0: Oh, wow.
2: Katurachi ya vudeo mu audience.
1: Anti ya yabada ina mwesubi.
2: Anti Breeze anaita.
1: See Breeze.
0: You know what we were talking about yesterday?
1: Mm-hmm.
0: When a chick doesn't like you,
1: exactly.
0: But likes your friend.
1: Asha yabita demu entondo.
2: Entondo. Na miaka jeje.
1: Ma bro, you wanna take over? Nenangi nkugova. Kuso yani.
0: Oh, hi, Benzo says good morning.
1: She's
0: hi,
1: actually
0: Benzo.
1: Become famous, man.
2: For real.
0: Wow. Isaac Adnan from Kajansi. Good morning. And this is Slim Daddy Love. How you doing? Mm-hmm. Slim Daddy says good morning. Waliwa gambi fabakera in this weather. Oba, we do what? Oba, we do what? To
1: what
0: do we even eat? Metro FM. Sorry?
1: What time did it start raining?
0: I'm not sure, but all I know is that it began raining at about...
1: You felt it at about...
0: Two-ish. Yeah, small rain.
1: So for
0: drizzles.
1: Me, I think at around 3:30, you know, ngonati lokuzuka, then one of her foot goes outside the blanket. Then you feel it's cold. And you're like,
0: Were you alone in that bed?
1: Yes.
3: We play the hits you love.
4: Right back, okay. I tell her, bring it back. I got all the hits. What?
3: Energy.
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0: Wakey, wakey, you juicy little raspberry. 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
1: Ah, baba, mina ngibone indicator. 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

0: It's exactly 30 minutes of 6, and this is the guy, the one that refused
1: to
0: come.
2: But mascots, the one I name.
1: So he showed us.
0: And he went on his Instagram and said, Ugandans must know I don't care.
1: I don't care.
2: Never be premium. You guy, you told him so you want.
1: It's so bad. I'm so you want.
0: But your money.
1: Will you have a new mirror piano?
2: It's so bad. I'm so you want. Remember that moment. Do you guys remember some guy? Yeah, that's a new mirror. We've already bought it. Robinho.
1: Robinho. Yeah.
0: The Brazilian.
2: Hey. You are in, eh? Oinamu.
0: Kutide.
2: Omujukiro, eh?
0: Kwanonze, ne football.
2: So, it's actually funny. Bali, I'm comparing ane Pele. Yeah?
0: Because Pele?
2: Pele. When he started playing, he was so promising at such a young age. And na tuwala Brazil tournaments, zimuze bali badu denga tewa genda ko. So they had a lot of hopes in him. He actually... Yomuku signings as also kumenya record in England when he was coming from Spain. We are joining a Man City. Remember that era? Yalimba, Yaya, Ture and whatnot. Then after that, he went to AC Milan. But his life, man. Do you know he's in jail, by the way?
1: Hey.
0: What did
2: he do? Over funny things. You know this saying that Ndaga Goita na yungu gambe chodi. Have you been to be other boys? So, in Italy, while he was playing for AC Milan, I think it was in 2017, right?
1: Mm-hmm.
2: No, 2013. He got convicted in 2017. So, 2013, bage na mubala. So, mbo neva dragging omwala.
0: Hey.
2: And it might not even have been him personally. Never and to be adding abo. So apparently there was some doing things that are not consented with.
0: To be done.
2: Exactly. So never mugamba totulabanga. The Italians. Yeah. Never mugura ke misango. And then of course they AC Milan couldn't be there for him. Yeah. Because it was involving women and whatnot. Nadaye waka. Now in 2017, Ngaluzo Msango Guede. Even Brazil couldn't protect him. Court gund case ya sigarayo mu court nebamutwala nebamusiba naye bamusibirawa Italy, not even home in Brazil. The world forgot about him. He thought probably maybe because he was a star, forget about the Neymars and whatnot. Robinho was a star. Nebamutwala and he's still serving the sentence. It is just one moment like this that changed his life. Imagine that night if he didn't go to the bar. If he just chose to do training or probably, you know. Man, sometimes the people you choose to hang around with can either make you or break you.
0: It's not the people, it's you.
2: Prim, tu inzova wanwe, ngandi nawe ni mkole chintu. Neba kutuwalira, ngate siguwa chukoze. Especially now, kunseze zewele. Yeah, we could be hanging out together. Probably,
0: yeah, but...
2: I smashed someone's head. And they're like, yeah, it was the same gang. You know what I mean? So, man, make sure you keep your circle tight.
0: Your bicycle.
2: Yeah, it's got to be tight. Could ruin you. Remember that.
3: Play the hits you love.
4: Right back. Oh, okay. I tell her, bring it back. Bring it back. I got all the hits. What?
3: Energy.
4: We match the hits.
2: It's

0: 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Keep your heart pure, let your mind fly.
1: Everything that worries you, my friend, does so because it has your attention. What you care about deeply has the power to actually weigh you down. So I want to tell you that don't give your worries, don't give your weaknesses permission to actually drain you. You only drown when you actually fight the waters.
0: Energy Radio.
2: At this time, you are sleeping. It's not possible. No. Get up from the bed.
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keep me motivated, keep you around. I can't lose my temper, my members need me now. 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I've been making hella sacrifices this whole while. Don't do catch vulnerable at the right time. I put you down on some real without even trying. Put you down on some real without even trying. 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I ain't too much gotta do no explaining. What's going on? You know, I'm going on, you know what I mean? Hey, who this for?

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0: Zia Fizz. Does she look like her voice?
1: Does she what?
0: Look like her voice.
1: I don't know. What does her voice look like?
0: Savage. Bad girl thing, you know?
2: She is. She looks like her voice.
0: You've seen her physically?
2: Yeah. The video.
0: Physically.
2: Katibi Anjaulo
1: video.
0: That is virtually.
1: Twani Musanzewa.
0: Simuna Uganda?
1: Na Uganda. Naite tumlabanga.
0: Oh, wow. Tukunonya, ba mwitani pozi?
1: Kasa diet.
0: We are looking for you. Holla at your boy.
1: First of all. When you go to the restaurant, do you ask... When you want to eat food,
0: yeah.
1: Do you ask how long will it take for my food to
0: 100%.
1: Actually be?
0: 100%. Man, I'm even very personal. I even walk away.
1: I don't think I've gone to a restaurant and I didn't ask what time will my food arrive.
2: You have to ask because, man, by the time you go to the restaurant, you're already hungry.
1: Yeah.
2: And the more you wait, man, you
1: yeah.
0: If there's anything I respect,
1: and then we have a mentality in the food that the restaurant is always ready.
0: Ready.
1: But then sometimes they just have to make the food
0: they have to make it.
1: From scratch.
0: I love restaurants that actually also have time on their menus. Like fries, masala chips, 15 minutes. Have you guys seen such menus?
1: But let me tell you, Ugandan restaurants, even when they say 20 minutes,
2: 20
1: it's
2: minutes,
1: never 20.
2: That's like 40.
1: So let me tell you a story. You ask someone that's going to serve you food, how long will the food take? It takes 20 minutes is what they say. Now you start counting.
2: Even put on a time.
0: You count?
1: Yes.
0: Anger you very personal.
1: Friend, 40 minutes past the food has not arrived.
0: This story happens where and when and how? To who?
1: At a restaurant. Yes. Actually, he gave them an extra 15 minutes. The food didn't arrive. So he gets up to leave. Wait, and najanga mugoberera. Nagamba, no, your food is here in 5 minutes. Then he says, but you say 20 minutes and the food didn't arrive. It's been more minutes later. And then the waiter says, Aunt Kati, if you're leaving, you have to pay for the food.
0: Kwa tuwa mazendo.
1: Ojiing, the musisti.
2: It's already punched. Actually, they say that. Mwe have already punched the order, so now they are making the order.
0: Those are moments I wish it was me, because that's when the muchiga in me shines.
1: Eh?
0: Oh, my goodness. How do you even have the audacity to come and tell me
1: are
0: that?
1: Are you paying for that food or
0: no? No.
1: Because whose fault is it?
0: It is the restaurant's fault.
1: Yes, exactly. Somebody asked you how long will my food be here. You say 20 minutes. It's been 45 minutes. And now you want them to pay for the food.
0: Whatever to recall.
1: And they are leaving.
0: Narayo, food, bruh, I've bounced like yesterday.
1: Yeah.
0: I don't even give you time to talk to me.
2: True.
0: We leave bills in a bar.
1: So the guy is like, so who do I give the food to?
2: Mm-hmm.
1: It's like, but you told me the food would be here in 20 minutes and the food was not here in 20 minutes.
0: Forget about the food prim. Me, I'm hanging out, then I ask for the bill. Bill, like a bill I'm supposed to pay. And you say maybe I'm going to be back in 5 minutes. You take 15. Osangana against it. You holler at me.
2: Go back to Yagade Kuduka.
0: No, man, bro. I respect time. If there's anything I respect on planet Earth, it is time. My time and other people's time. Yes. How many times do I come late here?
1: Every day.
2: Every day. Coming late.
0: Coming late.
2: You.
0: What is late?
1: More honest opinion.
2: Coming late.
1: More honest opinion.
0: Mkwana. So give it to me.
2: You're supposed to be actually 30 minutes you're late.
0: Who,
2: you're,
0: me?
2: Yes.
0: Who arrives here at 4:30?
1: You.
0: Yes. You arrive at 5:11.
1: You mean 6:40?
0: No, hell no. Guys, forget about these Babylonians. Me, I
2: maybe
0: respect
2: it's your
0: time.
2: Clock. It's how I ever late.
0: Ngatufu dembi okusaka, guys.
1: Young, cute, money, house.

0: Zuma ukusakutshela wena flyer yabo. 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
1: Amelwe ubalabala. 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And then now lezi sine new guys balabala.
0: Ayi damn god, bana. Let's try it. Number two.
2: Yeah, it's one.
0: I'm sorry. I just said the grain. I'm going to put it on. I'm going to put it on. I'm going to put it on. I'm going to put it on. I'm going to put it on. I'm going to put it on. I'm going to put it on. I'm going to put it on. I'm going to put it on. I'm going to put it on. I'm going to put it on. I'm going to put it on. I'm going to put it on. I'm going to put it on. I'm going to put it on. I'm going to put it on. I'm going to put it on. I'm going to put it on. I'm going to put it on. I'm going to put it on. I'm going to put it on. I'm going to put it on. I'm going to put it on. I'm going to put it on. I'm going to put it on. I'm going to put it on. I'm going to put it on. I'm going to put it on. I'm going to put it on. I'm going to put it on. I'm going to put it on. I'm going to put it on. I'm going to put it on. I'm going to put it on. I'm going to put it on. I'm going to put it on. I'm going to put it on. I'm going to put it on. I'm going

Huh.

0: This morning movement happens every weekday from 6 to 7. And today is not any different than one that we call Energy Breakfast. My name is Prima Simwe. I have Mr. Henry here and I have DJ Beats on a very cold Monday morning. There's been rain in at least very many parts of Uganda.
1: Problem, you guys don't listen. I told you yesterday.
0: That what?
1: It will rain.
0: Yesterday we were talking about how you cannot be video calling someone the first time that you are ever having an interaction with them. Do you usually video call your friends?
1: For what?
0: You don't.
1: No, hell no.
0: I video call Beats all the time.
1: I have a lot of things to do.
0: Yeah, so for us, we are idle.
1: Yeah. We are planning for the country.
0: I want you to pick... picture this. You're on a smooth video call with friends sharing laughs or maybe even uploading that perfect photo on Instagram. Talk to me direct. Then suddenly a call comes in. Normally, that's when the internet slows down or cuts off even. But with Airtel Vaulty, you don't have to choose between talking and browsing. Enjoy crystal clear signal HD voice calls while your data stays strong in the background. Your uploads keep moving, not discussing that says uploading.
1: Buffering.
0: Uploading for 1 hour. Buffering. What are you uploading? Are you uploading your life?
1: I know, right?
0: Your chat stay live. Your connections, they never break. It's Airtel Vaulty. Super HD calls with zero data interruptions. And here's the kicker. Activating Airtel Vaulty is actually free.
1: Some stressing clients. 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
0: Do you feel like a Mirinda today? I don't care. But Mirinda, make sure Beats is quickly comes to me.
1: I feel attacked.
0: Every day is a Mirinda day. So if you don't feel like it, I don't care about you. You and Uli.
2: Sweet as a quickie. Sweet as it sounds. This is the Quickie Mix. Sponsored by Mirinda. 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Be contagious.

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1: Kwa chini chana chia galo showing off.
0: Ona we no eh.
1: Tugambe tutia.
0: Do you know Beats is the first DJ I've seen who plays the Shades of Kampala and Nebamu Tipping?
1: Eh. Choka Beats I don't explain. Neno Beats by the way, tona ante meda. Jo wangambi yo ndiko na
0: eh. Tipping, the beat tipping, yeah.
2: Yo. Yeah. I told you. I just let the music speak. The money just keeps coming.
1: Kuliza mkwano. 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
2: Eh, pozi. Nkuliko.
0: Name that sounds again. So wrong in the morning on a chilly morning like
1: this. This is an ako evinte yon but sigale kusim. 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
2: Tugenda.
0: Goodbye, the drug one be next week.
1: Yeah. Yeah. Net the same.
2: Chicken coach.
0: Eh? Biampaka.
2: Ah, si biampaka. Mucha mukamera.
3: What's happening on the Energy Breakfast Club?
0: Mimu takuba njanga.
1: Hey! 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So yesterday we had the LC1 elections and good lord, kavuyo.
2: Ngabuli jo.
0: Waloka video kemba denda ka primo bambi. There's a certain guy yabade simbiye we. 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
0: Yabadeo bambi neka zanabera kusimu, and then his opponent had like so many people behind him. So kwaone ka video kenara bianga wali wot kanubaka itabatia
1: kanzuzu
0: when the wind meets and the dust it's not
2: a twister.
0: Yeah, a twister.
1: Kula bitsa kamanyi mulusu
2: munga ndava nyingi.
0: Can you imagine a twister kukaruru?
1: In my language we call it a kamburu.
0: Akachi?
1: A kamburu.
0: Bitu chado vire. Yeah, but against it was a lot. It was chaotic, not so much chaotic, but dramatic. I would say dramatic.
1: Dramatic. There's a video I saw of candidates. Kati abamunga baina ko abantu nenga sibanji. But the candidate that had like the most people, nabanji, naba abaderi ne bavayo.
2: Yeah, they crossed.
1: What kind of bandwagon is this? If you have decided to stand by your candidate, stay there.
0: But I know
1: some of these things you don't need to do in groups. You do it because you believe in someone.
0: Some guys actually just went to do content from there. Bandwagon mutugenze mukaruru. TikTok was the worst of videos, yeah. Wali wali bambi yasaze mbuzi before, yeah. Around there. Nebam bakaruru.
2: So gagabida abantu
0: embuzi. Yeah, but
1: apparently,
0: bring back my meat.
1: LC1 elections are usually the hardest to manage because the candidate babeda banji.
0: Absolutely. Nebu awedde mangu. I think by like 4 p.m. we were done.
1: Antikati abantu bako woku imi.
0: But congratulations to everyone that participated. Do we know the winners yet? Or it takes
2: Chigwera.
0: Jagai to everybody that won. If
1: the line behind you, yeah, kutasa.
0: There are a couple of prominent people who also won. I think I saw Solomon. Seranja.
2: Yeah,
0: congratulations to you and everybody else that won.
1: Yeah.
0: You.
1: So as we speak, we've not had new cases of Ebola in a minute. In
2: like 2 weeks.
1: Yeah.
0: Give it like 14 days. They first announced...
1: It's more than 14.
0: No, it's less than 14, if I'm not mistaken. When they announced the last case... We did that story like two weeks ago.
1: So from what I am seeing from Twitter, Ministry of Health Twitter actually, to be specific.
0: Yeah.
1: So there's been so many people on Twitter writing about how Uganda is actually Ebola free.
0: Absolutely.
1: And these are the things that the Ministry of Health is retweeting. Mm. So I don't think the Ministry of Health would be retweeting. I want to think there would be a document if we were not Ebola free. So this is what the Ministry of Health is actually retweeting. Uganda is Ebola-free as of 28th July, which is yesterday.
0: They actually did a presser. The minister was speaking yesterday about the situation in the country. Yes, indeed, we're Ebola-free. We don't have a case. However, remember with the World Health Organization, there's a prerequisite for every country for you to completely be declared out of an epidemic. You have to take 42 days. So out of the 42, twakatambula kondo zange chitundu. Yeah, we've done our part. We've told the world that we're Ebola free. Now the World Health Organization just has to stamp it. And I think we'll go through those days, honestly speaking. But yo, the situation in Congo is still so bad. Extremely bad. But we did well. I mean, We had, in total, this is on Al Jazeera, actually. I think in total we had about 20 people that got affected and we only lost two. So, yeah, it is worth it. Ring a bell for the country, man. Well done.
1: And in the same way, I'm ringing a bell for Nation Media Group as well. Nation Media Group that has been off air for a few weeks is returning to the airwaves.
0: Not a few weeks, sweetheart. A month.
2: It's a full month.
0: Yep.
2: Already.
0: Yep. That's 28th to 28th. 4 weeks.
1: Yeah. Finally coming back.
0: I am interested in seeing Wakanda direction.
1: They take after this.
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0: It's Energy. 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
1: Yeah, man.
0: But also, if you are the type that loves to catch up after a long day, for you people that
1: did
0: are
1: you just
0: busy,
1: tiptoe? Yeah. Do that again one more time.
0: Go away. Instagram, TikTok, X, and Facebook is where it's usually happening, even YouTube as well. So all you have to do is search for NRG Radio UG and see whatever it is that you have missed. It's concert season, guys. Concert season.
1: Beku December, by the way.
0: Reggie, Vinka, Jasmine, in that order. So Reggie goes off first on the 7th of August at
1: Kololo
0: Ceremonial Grounds.
1: Courtesy of Abitex Jar Guide.
0: Abitex. Mm-hmm. And then Vinka is next on the 21st of August. Mm. Vinka Live and Loud at the Cricket Oval.
1: Partnership with Sky View.
0: Yes.
1: Beautiful.
0: That one organized by Swans Avenue.
1: Swans Avenue.
0: And then Jasmine will be next September, right?
1: Yeah, September.
0: What did?
1: It's going to be September 4th. Seventh, if I'm not mistaken. Hold up.
0: That one is happening at the Cricket Oval, Lugogo. Jasmine is going to sing songs.
1: Yasmina, me, I've known I'm not your buddy.
0: But
1: for all
0: these concerts, one thing remains. You can buy your ticket off Momo. All you have to do is dial *165*20# and buy a ticket.
1: Actually, clever. You've killed 9 birds with one stone. Speaking about Momo, we also want to let you know that you can actually be able to shop from Market by Momo. Just download the application. If you don't have it, anything you need, they got it. And the good news is that they can be able to deliver to you.
2: School Fees Camera on the Energy Breakfast Club.
0: Money, and more money. 0777-674-674 is our phone number. We want to give you 10K Omtwalo Ogwa, Uganda, as we speak right now. For now, I want to say hello to you, John. John is from Lucky Kids Junior School in Wakiso. John is sending greetings to the staff of Lucky Kids Junior School.
1: Jagai.
0: Parents, children, director, his mommy Deborah, his daddy Simon, and his handsome boy, baby John the pilot.
3: Hello.
1: Energy, good morning to you.
3: Hello.
1: How are you?
3: I'm okay, how are you?
1: You'll be called who?
3: Joseph.
1: Joseph. On already?
0: Fidi dance already?
3: Yeah, yeah.
1: For the 10K? Primo, you're your mother to get in there.
3: Yes, sir.
0: What did it do with June?
3: We go so.
1: He said we go so. The question is simple,
0: It's very simple, this one. Probably what we studied in primary school. Mm. You might remember or might not remember, but what is a map?
3: A map is something seen from above.
0: Oinamu. Honey.
1: Oinamu. What is a picture? What is a swamp? Hey, we have to work for the 10K.
3: A swamp is a large water like that.
1: It can't be a large water like that, my friend. But anyway, congratulations to you. You get your 10K. Because you got what a map is. Yeah. Send us your details on 0740674674. You buy a Rolex.
0: No. I was saying.
3: Thank you.
1: All right, Jar Guide.
0: Okay, you might want to stay online and give my producer your details.
1: All right. Blessings. Map. Chinamu.
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2: 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Look at you. 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So don't you dare dial it down today. 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Let's get funky.

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7: 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One country, 15 remarkable women, one crown, one historic night. 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

0: Good morning, good morning. Winnie Mbabazi here with Energy Offside. And we have a lot of sport to talk about. So we shall pack as much as we can into the time that we have. I'm here and Henry is looking at me. Hi. Okay, you talk. You're looking at me like you're waiting for me to finish.
1: Banang.
0: So you can talk.
1: By the way.
0: Okay, talk.
1: Now, what do we have? You tell
0: okay.
1: us what I want.
0: Let me start. Do you want to start with some drama? Mm-hmm. Or the Commonwealth Games? You want to start with drama,
1: love
0: right?
1: Drama,
0: you love
1: drama.
0: So, let's start there. Now, I'm actually excited to talk
1: That's
0: about
1: quite
0: this.
1: A
0: you
1: sigh,
0: have no idea.
1: Yeah?
0: You have no idea.
1: Mm-hmm.
0: So, yesterday we were minding our business. And we think FIFA is behind us and we're trying to not think about all the drama that we saw during the World Cup. And then we saw a statement from FIFA. What's going on? FIFA was responding to a story which had been put out by two British newspapers.
1: Mm.
0: The story was private. So they got private information from two sources, the
1: right.
0: newspapers. And the information was about a plan that FIFA is cooking.
1: Okay.
0: So the moment the story broke, FIFA had to come out with a statement
1: like
0: to explain and defend themselves.
1: Yeah.
0: Now, this is what the actual story was saying, the newspaper articles.
1: Mm-hmm.
0: They reported that Some of which
1: paper though? I'm curious.
0: Why? You want to buy the papers?
1: No, I want to go and read it in detail.
0: I'm explaining to you. This is why I'm here.
1: Okay.
0: Do you trust me or not?
1: Shoot.
0: Exactly. So FIFA, apparently, according to the articles, they are in a plan at the moment to sell a stake in the business operations of the World Cup. And also its other competitions through the creation of a semi-private subsidiary. That semi-private subsidiary, they are going to call the FIFA Forward Enterprise, the FFE. So FIFA said it would retain a majority share in FIFA Forward Enterprise, but they hoped to raise the other share that they're not owning,
1: mm-hmm.
0: right? They want to bring in investors, right?
1: Mm-hmm.
0: To own the other part of it, the other shares. But they hoped to raise about $4.2 billion later this year by, according to them, carefully selecting long-term investors who will purchase minority non-controlling interests.
1: Wow.
0: The newspaper articles also reported that FIFA president Gianni Infantino, he's always in the middle of some drama, unfortunately. Apparently, he also stands to profit from this scheme by becoming the commissioner
1: wow.
0: of that subsidiary, FFE, after his expected next term, which expires in a few years in 2031. But FIFA denied that this had been discussed at all. They confirmed some of it, but denied this specific one. This specific report that involves Gianni Infantino. The article also said that some of the potential investors that FIFA wants to bring in include Thrive Capital. Yeah, when someone says that, you're like, okay, that's probably any other business. Guess who owns it?
1: Mm-hmm.
0: It's an investment company that was founded and led by Joshua Kushner. Joshua Kushner is the brother of Donald Trump's son-in-law.
1: Holy smokes.
0: Do you get what I mean?
1: I hear where you're going.
0: It's like direct but indirect.
1: Yeah.
0: So, it's also an arm of a big U.S. bank, which also, that big U.S. bank, it attempted to finance, you remember that European Super League that they were, that big clubs wanted to be a part of? You remember that one that failed? That big U.S. bank was a part of it. They're also involved in this. So, the European football's governing body, UEFA, responded immediately because they're like, this is nonsense, clearly. They put out a statement which reads, this crosses a line that football's governing institutions should never cross. UEFA takes it extremely seriously. The soul and governance of football are not assets to trade, especially with zero transparency as to who gains financially. Because none of us really will get all the details of who the investors are and what they're doing with the money and all of that.
1: But it's supposed to be impartial, you know, because it involves countries.
0: Thank you very much.
1: Yeah.
0: So it continues to say none of us are the owners of football. It's
1: Absolutely.
0: Not FIFA's to sell.
1: Absolutely.
0: Pretty much, they were saying game's gone,
1: mm-hmm.
0: you know. So FIFA's plan to be successful, if, in case you're wondering, so where does this go?
1: Mm.
0: If they need this plan to be successful, they would have to be approved by the 38-member FIFA Council and the majority of the member associations, which FIFA said it will be doing soon. like they will be presenting the plan to the member associations. FIFA, by the way, went ahead to give this. Their response was long because they had to explain themselves. I think the story broke before they were ready to share it. So they went ahead to give a detailed breakdown of how each member association would benefit. They went into like percentages and money and trying to tap on people's emotions to say how these smaller federations, associations in poorer countries would benefit in terms of the money that would come out of it and everything. But this is just commercializing sport in a way that doesn't make sense.
1: After playing in the US,
0: they tried as much as possible to make it sound like a good deal, according to the breakdown they were giving and how much money all these associations are going to make, and the poorer countries will have

0: for themselves know that can't happen.
1: It's not a light
0: matter.
1: People
0: will not watch. It's not a small thing.
1: Where even such a school of thought comes from, but
0: you know where it comes from.
1: Journalism.
0: You know where it comes from.
1: Whoever got a hold of that information,
0: money,
1: and put it out there.
0: Yeah. Kudos to the two sources.
1: Exactly. That's brilliant journalism.
0: Right. So anyway, the Commonwealth Games are still ongoing in Glasgow, Scotland. Mm. Do you have a Scottish accent?
1: Nah, I'd rather not.
0: Okay.
1: Not good at it.
0: You know, I respect that. I respect that before you spoil things. So Tuesday brought us some good and bad news for Uganda. I don't. That's why I didn't attempt. Mm. I thought you did. I thought you'd save us. But Tuesday brought us some good and bad news for Uganda. Mm. Our netballing team, unfortunately, the Shikrins, missed out on a chance to qualify for the semifinals. They lost to New Zealand 58-50. It was just an 8-point difference, which is quite disappointing. But they, you know, started well, did a good job, and we still appreciate that. It was supposed to be a must-win Group B fixture, but they did lose against New Zealand. They'll play against Scotland, though, tomorrow. Gloria Muzito and Chiobo Namutebi in swimming qualified for the women's 50-meter freestyle semifinals. And it wasn't all bad, though, because the Gazelles, our basketball ladies, 3x3, they did great. Defeated Tonga 21-12 in the 3x3 semifinal eliminating game, which, so they have their next game against New Zealand, I believe. Yes, it is against New Zealand. And in our 10,000 meters in the final, it was very disappointing because, you know, our Ugandan who scored the highest came seventh, Samuel Simba Chirop. And we had three of them, by the way. Dan Kibet was in 11th, and just behind him in 12th was Oscar Chelimo in the final of the men's 10,000 meters. So not a good look there. But we'll continue to talk about the Commonwealth Games because we're out of time now. Later on throughout the day, and also Nuhu Bate's situation. We'll continue with the Commonwealth Games. Also some transfers. So we're out of time.
1: Shining, yeah?
0: We're out of time.
1: I don't know, but how is he performing in the ring, though?
0: We're going to get it.
1: Every time I scroll, I'm seeing interviews. Yeah, my means grandson, I will knock you out.
0: You think you don't. We interview you every day. What have you achieved?
2: Inspiration.
3: 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All my dreams and goals, believe, were inspired by you.
4: 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You don't need to be perfect when you're starting. All you need is courage. And if you've got that, you already got something enough to start something amazing. So it's okay to start small.
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I like a gangster making more than 10 figures. I'm a down riding with you in his bag. Only with the hitters for his girl. He a tricker calling up his trap phone. Where you at?

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4: Let me tell you guys, working with... I used to think that abakazi babeda bayomba, but then when I began working with Beats and Henry, this thing is different. You guys are arguing... Kati, why are you guys arguing in sign language?
5: Alikungamba, chen kubuzi zanga, derunaba tandika. Nungamba for the next hour.
3: Ned.
5: Yeah, alikunzi, ndozo labo. Kati, kwenye prima ni alimba muni. Masare, who's lying to who?
4: Why?
3: Hey.
5: Yeah, kati, repeat ya after me. Say, I muhumuza.
4: Muhumuza, just tell us what's on the streets, honey. Maybe that'll be okay.
5: As you're thinking about it, are you ready? I told you guys yesterday we were going to get some rain. There were high chances of rain, and of course it's the same case today. Most parts of the country have received a downpour in the morning, but later on in the day it's going to be partly cloudy. It's going to be cloudy in Barara, Guru, Mbale, Kasese. Kasese is going to have lows of 17 degrees. It's going to be chilly in Fort Portal as well. Ebbs is going to be a little bit warm-ish. Masaka, about 19 degrees. Yeah, but we're going to be mostly cloudy for the rest of the day.
3: Looking at the streets now, hey, today is Wednesday and the weather is not all that good. So if you're planning to use John Babiha Avenue, that's Akasha Avenue, there's a little traffic. So if you're not in a rush, yeah, you can navigate. But if you're really in a rush, please avoid Akasha Avenue. Then Old Kira Road and the Kira Road, there's a lot of traffic. Please don't use it. However, you can use Lugogo Bypass. Then you navigate, of course, Jinja Road. There's traffic. People coming from Kawempe, Bombo Road. There's a lot of traffic.
5: Where I
3: say, Manange.
5: First of all, it's a Wednesday. It has rained in the morning.
3: Yeah, everyone is
5: the conclusion, there's traffic.
4: First of all, and then yesterday people were staying at home, so today everybody is returning
5: exactly.
4: To duty.
5: Exactly. So, attacking the quarter, the Apaka Kaungez, because we have a lot of Mpenkonis that returning. Are going to be coming from, yeah.
2: There's nothing as sweet as a quickie. Sweet as it sounds. This is the Quickie Mix. Sponsored by Mirinda. Smile, be contagious. Practice.

0: DJ Vince is asking you to tap in every single morning from 6 to 10. So basically, he has one quick left, and that's at exactly 9. What don't you understand, love?
1: Who has the audacity to beep me at 8:16 in the morning?
0: So what time should they beep you?
1: Like, no fight. Beep me like after midday.
0: Why? What's the difference?
1: It's morning.
0: What if it's an emergency?
1: Hell no. Osanga got a booking at table. That's not an emergency.
0: Do you have a beeping?
1: Let's go to Don't Bite Your Tongue.
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0: Scissors, scissor, scissor, scissor, scissor, scissor. Why do you look confused?
3: Scissors, scissor, scissor, scissor. Scissors, scissor.
0: Scissor, bro.
3: Scissor, scissor, scissor.
1: The problem is these three words that are back to each other, yeah? The scissor, then the scissor, and scissor.
0: Scissors, scissor.
1: So scissors, scissor, scissor, scissor.
0: Scissors, scissor.
1: Yeah. Scissor for shizo manizo, wizo manizo.
3: Shizo.
1: I have a very beautiful quote from Rasta Monkey.
0: Which one?
1: I'm going to tell you before we begin the affair. It has mashed me.
0: Tell us now. We don't want to wait.
1: You don't? So they asked Rasta Monkey. I follow Rasta Monkey's podcast on Instagram. So they asked him, is it okay for a man to pay tuition for a woman? He said, it's very okay, but remember this. Graders build roads, but after they've built the roads, they're not allowed to drive on those roads. I died.
0: Are they not allowed?
1: Did you get it? Be loading,
2: don't
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2: 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Mountain Dew, do the dew.

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0: vocals, energetic performance from a hot bee on stage to the hot ones in crowd. Entrance is 30K, and on Momo it goes for 20K, and VIP is 50K. 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A table of 8 goes for 3 million. 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
1: 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Talking to me about it. 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

0: This is Energy 106.5 and we are at Clement Hill. I've seen a video of Vinka and Aronix rehearsing. So this means that this song is actually going to be performed at the
1: concert.
0: It's going
1: to be nyozering.
0: It's going to be whining. Mm. You know he loves to whine. It's happening at the Cricket Oval on the 21st day of August. Vinka Live and Loud. Buy your ticket now. 30,000 and 70,000. 75 actually for VIP. You buy your ticket off *165*20#. And we'll see you at the Oval. It's time for the affair. I want all of us, including the people that are listening to Energy, to teach each other something new as far as relationships are concerned. For example, I would say, whoever it is that you are dating or
1: entangling with.
0: Exactly. Whatever it is that you're doing with them, learn something from them.
1: Mm.
0: I believe you have no business being with someone that you're not learning anything from. Like someone that's not teaching you anything about life.
1: Absolutely.
0: Or generally.
1: It's not just for vibes.
0: It's not just for vibes, man. Just learn something from someone.
1: Value addition.
0: Yes.
1: And I mean, it's not what I wanted to say, but maybe to expound on that. I'm at that point in life where if there's no value, regardless of whether you look like, you know, Mother Mary herself, we have no business.
0: Mm.
1: Because, I mean, we are tired of being
0: even
1: in situations.
0: Even if the thigh is brown.
1: Yeah. At a brown thigh is where they bra. You see brown today, then you see another brown, then sometimes sunburnt brown, yellow brown, the different
0: brown.
1: Shades of brown, yeah? So at the end of the day, it's got to be value addition. But for me, it's more of...
0: Because some of you are like dating some of the greatest men or greatest women of this world.
1: And you're not tapping into their blessings.
0: You're learning absolutely nothing.
1: Yeah,
0: I don't
1: the
0: mind.
1: Only thing you know how to do, if you want 18 at this place and somersault.
0: Crazy.
1: Then for me, what I have to say is before you entertain anybody into your life, so kawaita gere gwengo muntu. It took me some time to actually get to that point in life of you date somebody, but then you end up breaking them when the issue is not about them.
0: It's
1: when
0: you.
1: It's about you.
0: So basically, if you're not ready for someone, do not even disturb
1: first
0: their peace.
1: Understand what do you want out of a relationship? Yeah. What kind of partner do you need? What kind of personality do you have? Are you an alpha? Are you a beta? Do you lead? Are you a follower? First, understand your other syndromes. Do you have ADHD? Are you bipolar? That way you approach a relationship from a point of information.
0: Wow.
1: You tell people firsthand, you'll be like, I'm a creative, so there are days I'm going to check out, but it's not because I don't love you.
0: There are days I just want my space.
1: Exactly. So first, understand who you are. And then, most importantly, first go, then I'll come back.
2: Mine is very simple. If you're in a relationship and you love someone, show them that you love them.
0: Yes.
2: You understand?
0: Because this whole business of being nonchalant.
2: You know, like, achimanyi mwagala. Achimanyi mwagala. Yo, before you know it, baja mutwala. So show
0: or
2: them.
0: People think that if you are simping, then you're losing all your aura.
2: True.
0: But guys, what's the point of being with someone and then you actually cannot even show them or express how you feel?
1: Exactly.
0: Just because you don't want to come off as a simp.
1: By the way, if as a lady, if you have no ability to turn a bad man into a simp, then you are not yet there in terms of being loved.
0: Anyways, over to you. Over to you. 0777-674-674 is our number.
1: Kindness, God-fearing, respect. Come first, they're up there. Everything else about your person can change. Those virtues are very fundamental. When everything else is, you know, dusted and done, that is all you gotta be. That's all you left with your person. So kindness, God fearing, respect, very important.
0: 0740674674. Send me that voice note. Go.
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1: Picture this. 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

0: 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On Momo it goes for 40K. A Tab of 8 goes for 3 million. Lydia Jasmine concert is going to be a mega concert with light, sound, and mega stage by Fenon Records, organized by Abitex Promotion.
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0: It's a brand new one from Caro Kasita. Panado is the title. Pretty much what I need now, bro. I'm struggling with the Senyiga.
1: Yeah, I've given it to me.
0: Henry, I haven't kissed you. Since
1: who told
0: morning,
1: you that Senyiga comes
0: since
1: through
0: morning,
1: kissing?
0: This morning, I haven't kissed you. Today.
1: So for you, got it through kissing?
0: No.
1: Mm-hmm. Yeah.
0: But for you, I want to give it to you three kisses.
1: Mm-hmm. They can't.
0: 0777. 0777-674-674 is our phone number. We are asking you to teach everyone that is listening to The Breakfast Club something new as far as relationships are concerned. And also 0740-674-674 is our WhatsApp number. Kathy Agambia, never and ever in this life be an understanding partner.
1: But Timo, you understand?
0: Yes.
1: It's a lie.
0: Do not do that.
1: It's a lie.
0: I feel like that cussing understanding over the meaning has been, what's the word? The meaning has been changed. Because usually
1: and
0: when we say,
1: actually.
0: When we say understanding, people think that you are being used as a doormat.
1: Like you're a dummy.
0: Like whatever happens, you'll be understanding. So it's easier for people to step on you and just continue and go.
1: But that's part of being the feminine in the relationship, isn't it?
0: Slim Daddy Agambi, good morning. If there is no respect in that relationship, there is no way you should stay in that relationship.
1: 100% totally agree. Respect comes first.
0: DJ Rocky Miles Yajirangu, be in a relationship with someone who is God fearing.
1: 100%.
0: At least they can pray for you.
1: Totally.
0: Because some
1: you.
0: Men, when it comes to prayer, they never engage themselves. And choose someone who protects you and chooses you over anything.
1: 100%.
0: It's a sign of true love and loyalty.
1: Somebody who dedicates you to a higher power. They shake stones for you.
2: Yeah, good morning.
1: What did you do?
2: Breakfast. Good morning.
0: Good morning.
2: Good morning, Mr. Henry.
1: What are you
2: doing? Beat. That's one of the good teams and so where I come from. Yeah, we see kind of
0: it's
2: very cool.
0: It's very cool. Sorry.
2: The other love, the way Malanga boy, Korakocho, Sobola. Yeah, enjoy your moment, Mwananga. Muntu etana menga. Yeah.
0: Thank you. Somebody that did not leave a name says, good morning. Personal space in a relationship is key. I agree.
1: No. Why are you with me when you need personal space? Be single.
0: Guys, sometimes all somebody needs is just their space.
1: But if you come with that mentality of personal
0: some
1: space.
0: Some space. Like, be quiet in the living room, I be in the bedroom, everybody quiet.
1: Do you know a song called Double Bed Mazongo? That's where the problems begin from. Personal space.
0: So for you, you want to be like this?
1: Yeah.
0: All the time.
1: That's the reason why I'm interacting with you. I'm relating with you.
0: Lord God in heaven. Talk to me.
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1: It was that easy to tell. 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
0: She was suffering. 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
1: Energy, good morning. We got you.
0: Are they there?
1: Yeah. How are you?
0: No.
1: Bye.
0: Tango mukoye mangu.
4: Wakey, wakey, you juicy little raspberry. 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

0: It's the dancehall sensation and also the king herself. And MC Cinderella Sanyu Leta is the title playing on Energy Radio, playing on the morning movement that we call the Breakfast Club. Prima Simwa, Mr. Henry, and DJ Bits. We had Cindy on the Breakfast Club some weeks back, and we had an amazing time. If you missed it, it's definitely on our YouTube. And we do have some beats as well on our TikTok, Instagram, and Facebook as well. When you find a minute, go check it out. You know you need internet to do that, right?
1: Yep.
0: And that is how we introduce you to Airtel Volte. You're on a smooth video call with friends, sharing laughs and saying, did you hear what Cindy said on the Breakfast Club? And then internet, which we know that doesn't have to happen. The internet slows down or cut off, still, that doesn't have to happen. But with Airtel Volte, you don't have to choose between talking or browsing. Enjoy crystal clear Super HD voice calls while your data stays stronger in the background. Your uploads keep moving, your chats stay live, your connections never break. Airtel Volte Super HD calls with zero data interruptions.
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0: To activate it is actually for free.
1: Absolutely.
0: Yeah.
1: There's a beautiful show that is happening on Play Loud. I don't know if you guys have been following it. Miss Universe.
0: Yes.
1: Woo!
0: The finale is actually this weekend.
1: How do we watch?
0: On Saturday.
1: I'm curious.
0: Antikati, you're going to watch it.
1: We have to wait and then...
0: Yes, you're going to watch it all together. It's going to be a reality show put together for Miss Universe.
1: I promise you it's going to be a blockbuster. So if you don't have the application, please make sure you download Play It Loud right now.
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0: It's exactly 9. So technically, Betts has to beat...
1: Scratch, make us dance. Am I allowed to make requests?
4: No.
1: Oh. Kali, it is okay. You forget I have to pay you today. We also want to remind you, though, in case you didn't know, that if you are at... it could be Chambogo, it could be KIU, it could be Moobs. We're going to be coming through for the bazaar. That is courtesy of Energy Radio. We are bringing the energy straight up. This is going to be nothing like you've seen before. So make sure you turn up and we have a good time. I'm talking about amazing DJ lineups. I'm talking about amazing MCs, all from Energy Radio. This bazaar season is going to be epic.
0: One DJ bit.

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1: 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But I love the singer more. Yes.
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1: There you
5: clock
1: go.
5: Clock it. Nkomyeo, yesterday why did you say Hamza was not holding the chick's hand?
1: It wasn't. The guy's
5: oh my god! Did you watch the second video?
1: No,
5: the second one. I think the one those of Henry watched. Now, meanwhile, you know, yesterday I wasn't really okay because first of all I was like, is this Hamza or not? Then I realized there is a video when Rema and the children are on the beach. The person who was running with the youngest beautiful baby is not Hamza. Nasisa ne zooming and ngamba in a size in a way it is here Hamza.
1: So it's not him.
5: It is not him.
1: In that video.
5: No, in the other video of Rema and the children at the beach.
1: So the one holding hands is
5: me, I'm saying it's Hamza.
1: It's Hamza.
5: You also saw your eyes.
2: Yes. The one walking with someone is Hamza and somebody. Then the other person on the beach
5: is maybe Rema's friend.
1: A guy?
5: Yeah, it was a guy. That's not Hamza. But only the physics is a Hamza. Nezo no guy, but the
1: physics.
5: Physics. Bachita physics. Physics. Physics. Yeah, physics. Yeah. But only the physics
1: is Hamza.
5: Zanjaulo. Nyo. So something is going on.
2: Are there dots we gotta put together?
5: Every day. I'm going to make sure I get the dots. Every single day. Now, yesterday, I didn't have them to Debian. Rema gotu manye, bwagenda out nebawe na abana be, beku biye bifana, neba postinga. Right now, unga saze mugambo, fena, even the ones listening in, please go on Rema's Instagram, Rema na makula, mwizo gamanaji kebe degulo. They've been in Zanzibar. But are you seeing any picture of her and Hamza anything?
2: Also, Hamza is probably in Zanzibar, stayed behind. Right?
5: He's in Dar es Salaam. The other video we saw there in Dar es Salaam. The other video we saw.
1: But you know how some family vacations can be.
5: Let's serve the people. Because the Rema na Makula, we all know. Taso akuta amla na bawe. Not Rema na Makula. 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So Rema na Makula gwetumanyi. 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Yandi badamu postinga. And also, if this was a family vacation, why isn't Hamza in these pictures?
1: Because he's the head of the family. He's looking for money somewhere
5: in Dar es Salaam, holding someone's arm on the streets.
1: No, the video you showed me, those hands were not together.
5: Walwe yoku vidikati. I don't know if Makrida posted the two of them, but Walwe, yeah, she posted the two of them. Walwe Yokovic.
1: Maybe it's
5: and
1: his sister.
5: Some people in the comment section are busy abusing me, saying they should call this station a Lugambo station. But I want you to also use your eyes, clearly. Use your eyes. Sometimes you may think we are just haters, but we are speaking facts and things that we are saying. So what I've been doing, no? Nenga ka video kenalabia kumbo, ngarema agamba, tajia kubakula kada.
2: That's a very old video. Post,
5: yes, mm-hmm. Anting amba kada. Ninga rema yariya chogera. 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For us, we are here, madam.
2: Nina binji vyo tana laba.
1: Binji vyo tana loza ko.
5: So Hamza hasn't seen anything.
2: A cafe chi.
5: Your friend is pregnant.
1: Jacobe na mishala doctor.
5: Which friend? Huffy Powers.
1: Huffy is pregnant?
5: Yes. I had rumors that she's pregnant.
1: From who?
5: For someone.
2: What do you mean?
1: I would be the first person to know that she's pregnant.
2: You will allow that you end my days.
1: She's evil.
5: So she's pregnant and pregnant for someone.
1: Mokwano.
2: The other one I know who's from.
5: Ex-honorable.
1: Uganda.
5: Is she in Uganda right now?
1: Who?
5: Huffy Powers.
1: Yes.
5: Is she in Uganda right now?
1: Yes.
5: Okay. Ingenaiza information do wang.
2: Call her on the phone and ask her. Has your name? Let me call her.
5: No, kastan kutipi nze kubu tipi.
2: Siri, call her. Join
5: a
2: team.
5: Kati just know I am building up a story.
1: Evelyn, I'm giving you a billion feelings that I don't even have.
5: A billion? Where are you going to get it from, bro?
1: 10 million. 10 million.
2: If she's pregnant, I'm buying you breakfast for a month.
1: 10
2: day.
1: Million shillings for you. Cash, by the way.
5: By the way, even if it doesn't show now.
1: Ompere kile ku absence kuwe.
2: Hey, number is same.
5: From now on, bochi wanga chitofu. Akute.
1: Mokwan.
5: Aizo kubali live on air.
2: You were happy.
1: Tosumbo wa mwana. Wa maulida.
5: Eh.
1: 10 million for you.
5: Okay, moving on.
2: For what?
5: Muleke. Buli yoma ba de wali, naba uliriza webali.
1: Tuwala.
5: Makrina will go with me to the bank.
1: Okay. I will go with you to the bank.
2: Mm-hmm. Hafi wezo inenda. She has not paid speech.
5: Yesterday, DJ Beats tipped me on what was going on with the Nasanga remix song on YouTube. Mm. Babade Balu Jeyo, and I had to immediately look for Emma Carlos, to look for Lil Puzzle, and also find out what exactly really happened. But as we speak right now, Olimba Razeyo, Wabade Okawe, Bintu Babade Begin a Mass, Baganda Bad DJ Beats, Bad DJ. By name, Bintu Babakoza, Oku Internet. Yeah. There's a DJ called DJ Hassa.
2: Okay.
5: Yabade aina bintu bya uploading. Yabade uploading a instrumental. Kati by mistake ya inache yakoze ni baba ngaba blocking a lio luimba. But then there is an audio explaining everything.
2: Pretty sure what Chanti Hassa tagged that shit down.
5: Both from the technician and also from DJ Hassa.
2: Wow.
0: When I uploaded that song, for me, I thought that they will not strike or they will not make that song look like it is for me. I was not claiming for the copyright, but I thought everything is okay until today. They have called me that they have striked their song, so I talked to them. We have did the something here on my account, and I have taken down the content. I done the copyright laws on it. So maybe like in one day or tomorrow, his distributor is going to be distributing on their behalf. So I don't know how I can say that, and I don't have money to pay for maybe what I have did, but I'm so sorry. I don't know. Khalifa, forgive me, and everyone forgive me, or everyone, every fan for Khalifa, because also I'm a fan.
2: Hasa Raj, you get in Uganda.
5: ODM.
2: Hey, Emma, what do you name Emma?
5: Yeah, technician Emma, go yaba dampa denjo gere na yekubanga Emma yaba dagambo. Yes, Emma was very frustrated, Emma Carlos. So he just gave me another number of a person who was helping them out, who I talked to, Nagamba and Chobzi. Wavude kwa yaba mbingida yaba nyonyo de.
2: Hasa ba, so do you have more details?
5: Akola mashups. Neku TikTok kwa, liba mpedeza, Emma yampedeza profile here and everything. So it was a mistake, not... Oh, muta yanzi de mbongo ya wade Dr. Brain. In my head, I was like, over Dr. Brain, wakwa ya wandika verse, I gundi je ya imba.
2: Yaba striking.
5: Inaba striking. Immediately, but no, it's not Dr. Brain.
2: I know.
5: Ndurakwa na denja gala chivi ringa chivi the other way around.
2: We as Jasmine, you did call me for the part. Am I allowed to quarrel? Are you done?
5: Yeah, you can quarrel.
2: You were Lydia.
5: Are you? Your money you put importance on people. Is Lydia your friend?
2: I have known. Me and you are not bad days.
1: The problem is, Henry, you over-assume tightness.
2: But anyway.
1: There is no anyway.
5: No. So what?
1: He over-assumes tightness.
5: Okay. And now you want to say with people. Okay, you wanted to say with Inwaji is at Vida today.
2: Shades of Kampala. We're going to be having a good time, guys. Make sure you come through.
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2: Nwajishans, what's good? We are celebrating the Fire Baby Winnie Nwaji's birthday at the Villa in Bukoto. Shades of Kampala this Wednesday presents to you the Fire Baby. 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If you're a true fan of Winnie Nwaji, 100% Nwajishan, this Wednesday is for us. 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

0: Exactly my point. We might not get tomorrow, but one thing is for sure, we'll have a Reggie concert in just a few days. Matter of fact, 7th of August at Kororo Ntuzakuru.
1: Kongano, chibangu ninyi MC ninga toka chichenjiri. Now if you guys don't believe in me, by the way.
0: Iwe.
1: If I am the MC, we're going to come back. No, honestly. I'm going to be hosting, honestly. No cap.
0: Buy your ticket off Momo. *165*200#.
1: You, sir.
0: Tukuwagide, tachimarecho.
1: Yeah.
0: Brought you by Arbitex Promotions.
1: Ooh, yeah. Mm. And definitely also LJ is around the corner. It will be going down. So please make sure you get all those tickets. Like we said, it's concert season. So
0: yeah, concert
1: you have
0: season.
1: No excuse.
0: There's a concert
1: absolutely,
0: everywhere.
1: Absolutely. Absolutely.
0: All right. So we are being joined by pretty lady Katia in studio. Katia is from the DFCU Foundation and she wants to tell us very many things, a lot of things about the DFCU Foundation.
1: I love the blue.
0: I love her hair. She has such long hair. Hi, Katia.
2: Hi.
0: How are you? Awesome. Please get closer to your mic, Katia.
1: Mm-hmm.
2: Okay.
1: The blue has intention, of course, we know DFCU is blue, yeah?
2: Of course.
1: Lovely.
2: Yeah.
0: I want to imagine how many blue clothes are in her closet.
2: A lot of blue, though.
0: A lot of blue. Say hi to our listener, dear Katia.
2: Good morning. My name is Katia Mugenzi. I work with the DFCU Foundation. I'm in charge of resource mobilization, and I'm so glad to be part of this show.
0: For someone that is hearing about the DFCU Foundation for the very first time, what would you tell them about the DFCU Foundation? What do you guys do?
2: Okay, so the DFCU Foundation is the impact arm of the DFCU Group.
0: Mm.
2: And what we do is build capacities for the businesses, for entrepreneurs. And we do that through trainings in different things, financial literacy, financial management, market access, agriculture marketing, price risk management, and so many others. But the end goal of the DFCU Foundation is to be able to link these businesses to finance and to markets, and of course through our partner who is the DFCU Bank.
0: Mm.
2: So our main objective, or the main objective of the DFCU Foundation, is to be able to do to make businesses sustainable and self-sufficient.
1: Oh, lovely. I know for sure that I think you've been around for like a year now, the foundation bit.
0: Yeah.
1: After
0: ADC
1: 12 months,
0: became DFCU Foundation.
1: Absolutely. After 12 months, I beg your pardon, what would you say is tangible that you guys have done as the foundation that we can look at?
2: So DFCU Foundation used to be called ADC, Agribusiness Development Center. And we transitioned into DFCU Foundation. So most people would think it's a rebrand, but it's not. We actually got what we had done as ADC and built on that, on the learnings, and continue to reach more businesses, continue to reach more enterprises. So we expanded our scope, we expanded our reach, and also introduced new programs, let's say like the tree planting program that we are now implementing. So one of what I would say the impact in we have had, at least in this 1 year since transition, is one, we've reached more entrepreneurs, over 15,000 entrepreneurs.
0: Mm.
2: The other is we've been able to strengthen MSMEs, micro small businesses, over 600 SMEs. We've been able to finance to facilitate linkages of to finance of over 37 billion Ugandan shillings. And one of the things that I'm really happy about is that we've been able to contribute to the environment. We've planted trees, over 62,000 trees.
0: Where are these trees?
2: They are in the different regions that we operate in. We operate in over 5 regions in Uganda, and we have business advisors in those regions that support the businesses that we work with.
1: Love that.
0: You spoke about, you know, supporting entrepreneurs and whatnot. One of the biggest challenges that entrepreneurs face is access to finance. Is that the case as well? Are you guys seeing that at the DFCU Foundation?
2: Yeah, as finance is a challenge, but it's not the only challenge. That's one of our learnings. Businesses also need to be able to strengthen the fundamentals of their businesses. Most businesses operate in a hustle mode. So what I mean by that is people don't know how to manage their finances. They are not keeping their records, books of records. And for you to be able to access finance as a business, you have to be attractive to the person who has money. Mm. And being attractive means that you have to get your house in order.
3: Yeah.
2: And so that's why the foundation actually mainly exists. It's to be able to strengthen those businesses and then link you to the finance that you need.
1: And speaking about that, I know for sure that you have something that is called financial expansion for agribusiness transformation that is dubbed FEET. Yes. So for the 12 months that you've been operating, what is making it stand out amongst that industry?
2: So FEET is mainly to support smallholder farmers. And yes, how we support again is by handholding them. Mm. So for the 12 months, we've been able to reach over 8,000 beneficiaries. Mm. We've done over 1,000 training sessions delivered through this program. And we do this, we have a module, we do this, the FEET program reaches these enterprises through group modules. So we also do something we call boot camps. Mm. We train these people into boot camps. Mm. We've been able to reach over 1,000 participants in those boot camps. And again, this has to link to finance, all these trainings, all this. So through, again, the FEET program, our focus is mainly women, is mainly youth. We make sure and make intentional actions to be able to reach these women and youth through the FEET program.
0: Do you guys also have dreams at the DFCU Foundation? Is there anything that you guys can confidently say this is what we want to achieve as a foundation?
2: Of course, we have so many dreams. We have a plan. We have a strategy. One of our dreams is to see businesses grow.
0: Yeah.
2: Businesses, people, entrepreneurs coming from a startup and being able to put a product on the shelf. We want to see women being able to access finance, being able to access markets. So that is one of our biggest dreams. But also we are excited about climate smart agriculture. We are excited about great partnerships that are aligned to our values. So yeah,
0: Did you say climate smart agriculture?
2: Yeah.
0: What's that?
2: So this
0: climate smart agriculture.
1: Agriculture that is climate smart.
0: Watcha. Matelas Katia.
2: Yes. Climate smart, for us, what that means is to be able to have businesses that are sustainable.
0: No matter the climate.
2: Yes. And also the environment is taken care of.
0: Ah,
2: yes.
0: Okay.
2: So if you're planting, if you're into dairy, whatever you're doing is not harming the environment.
0: Okay.
1: I would say this is, one of its kind. But usually when you're doing things like that, you find a lot of surprises in the field.
0: Mm.
1: I think after the break,
0: she's
1: going to tell us what are some of the things that have wowed you as you've been going about the DFCU Foundation.
0: Good morning. It's Energy Breakfast Club, and we have Katia from the DFCU Foundation.
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3: 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One country, 15 remarkable women, one crown, one historic night. Miss Universe Uganda 2026 Grand Finale. 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

0: 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It's definitely the Breakfast Club. But DJ Beats, Prima Simoy, and Mr. Henry. And we do have Katia from the DFCU Foundation that is telling us everything we need to know about the DFCU Foundation that used to be ADC.
1: And they've been around for 12 years. What are some of the biggest opportunities for 12 months? I beg your pardon. What are some of the biggest opportunities you've realized that could be, you know, utilized?
2: One of the things is the scale of demand across the country. We continue to meet entrepreneurs who are eager to learn, who are eager to formalize their business, who want to grow. The appetite for business knowledge is there.
1: Yeah.
2: Then financial literacy and market access. The people want a market. People want to access finance. So what that tells us is that talent is not lost. Mm. It is there. People want knowledge, but finding the right tools, finding the right support is very important. And that's what we are here to do as DFCU Foundation.
1: Very lovely.
0: It's very evident that women and young people do feature in most of your programs. Is this deliberate?
2: Like I mentioned earlier, we are very intentional about women. We target 60% in all our programs must be women, and 40% youth.
0: Mm.
2: And we know that even just evident here in this studio, youth are a growing population, and women and youth. These are groups that sometimes are underserved.
1: Mm.
2: They are ignored, yet they possess a lot of potential in the business going forward. So our programs are deliberate. We make sure that when we are scoring them at the beginning, when we start interacting with them, we make sure that women are intentionally recruited. We make sure that youth are intentionally reached. We have different programs that are specifically targeting women. We have something we used to call women in agribusiness.
1: Mm.
2: We have programs that are digitally empowering women, and we have seen so much success and also appetite for the programs.
1: Speaking about success.
0: Yes, yeah. I was about to ask, when you have success, there might be some surprises as well. In the first year, are there things that you guys have seen and you're like, okay?
2: Yeah, there are a lot of learnings. Like I said, there's demand, actually. Where sometimes we think that the young people are not interested in agribusiness or agriculture, but you find someone has a small business that they are operating. They have a small, maybe in the backyard of their home. But what they are lacking is someone to handhold them and take them to the next level.
0: Yeah.
2: And that's what we are doing. We will handhold you, we will support you, we will identify your gaps, and we shall make sure that you go to the next level, which is being able to sustain yourself, being able to access market, being able to access finance.
1: Mm. It's absolutely brilliant. We love it. And first of all, we want to say congratulations to you from Energy Radio for making it, you know, to 12 months or 1 year. But for you guys, what does success look like?
2: With
1: the experience that you've been able to have.
2: Yeah. So success for us is being able to digitally reach as many youth as possible, as many enterprises as possible, being able to empower women, and women can access finance, can access markets, can grow their businesses. I had said that it is interesting for us to see, not just interesting actually, it is very important for us to see a business that we are supporting brand their own product and put it on the shelf. And we have seen such things happening. We've seen people creating jobs. We want these businesses to employ more people, to create jobs, to also participate in preserving our environment. So that is what success looks for us. It's a self-sustainable business.
1: Is there a criteria to be a part of this, or you just go out there and choose people? Is there like a way they can subscribe?
0: How do people get involved?
1: Register.
2: Yeah, so you people, we work with other partners who are on the ground. We work with the local government, but also businesses approach us directly. So you can be able to approach us through our website, for example, the DFCU Foundation. We get referrals from our partner, the DFCU Bank, that is making sure that also these businesses are able to access finance and they are tailor-making products for these businesses. We are open, and interestingly, our programs are free of charge. Of course, there is a cost attached to it, and that's why we are very

0: looking at this other side of kids that are into AI, tech, these other businesses. We have a lot of, you know, girls in the city with boutiques, clothing lines, you know what I mean? Mm. Is there a plan for that, or for now we are sticking to
1: There's already an existing plan. Okay. So we are very much aware. When we say youth, we are also thinking of everyone. Mm. And we are also aware of where the world is moving.
0: Yeah.
1: So we, for example, we have an e-learning platform. It's called Soma. You can even access it right now on your platform. If you put in www.soma, you'll have the... So we have trainings that are targeting those kinds of businesses. But also we are partnering with different people. For example, we have a program that we are doing with...
2: Close out your mic card here, darling.
0: Mm. Oh.
1: We have a program that we are doing with Outbox that called the 10X program that is digitally empowering women.
0: Mm.
1: So we are aware of where the trend is going and we are moving with them. We recently partnered with the Ministry of ICT through the DFCU Bank, and we gave out over 100 computers.
0: Ooh.
1: And the intention is to even give more.
0: Mm.
1: So... And these computers are to empower women.
0: Mm.
1: For example, I think last in the last quarter, we did a training of women. I forget the name, but they are women who are coding.
0: Yeah.
1: Mm. Yes. So we are very intentional about this.
0: I love that.
1: Yeah.
0: Mm.
1: We are aware of where the trend is going and we're moving with it.
0: We love that. And definitely, it's been a pleasure to have you. Do you have any final remarks for the listeners?
1: Thank you. Maybe what I would say is that... I would encourage businesses, especially young businesses, first of all, to get out of the survival mode. Survival paradigm.
0: The hustle mode.
1: Yes. You know, sometimes people are always saying, ndimo hustle, ndimo hustle. So once you look at your business as a hustle, it doesn't grow. And you will not even, you won't formalize it.
0: It will remain like a briefcase
1: it
0: business
1: will
0: forever.
1: Like a briefcase businesses, and it will be hard for you to access finance, to access market, to even access these trainings, because we would prefer someone who is organized. So Uganda doesn't lack ambition, it doesn't lack talent. What I think entrepreneurs need to do is to get the right support, to also be, you know, to initiate, to look out for this knowledge because it's there. For example, I'm mentioning Soma. Please go there and start a lesson.
0: Go there and Soma.
2: Is there any way people can interact with you guys online, WhatsApp or... I don't know.
1: Yes. So we have social media channels, the DFCU group social media channels, but we also have a website, the DFCU Foundation website. If you go to this platform I keep talking about, Soma, you get instant interaction, but you can also write to us, you know. Write to us. We have different business advisors in the different regions of Uganda. We have community-based trainers who are in the communities to specifically support entrepreneurs.
2: Thank you so much, Katia.
0: Love that, love that.
2: Before
0: absolutely.
2: You go, what's your favorite Mirinda flavor? Is it the fruity or the orange?
1: The fruity.
2: Fruity. Okay. Just like Katia, if your favorite is fruity,
0: when you
2: do not...
0: I thought you were going to say a booty of fruit. The beats gave you a 10K. Bring it here on camera.
2: Fruity. Make sure that you get yourself a Mirinda today.
0: Oh, yeah.
2: Yeah.
0: Definitely. And woo, yeah.
2: What do I know?
0: If you're looking for me, tell them where I'm going to be.
2: DJ Beats and Mr. Henry are definitely going to be at the villa in Bukoto. And that means that it is Shades of Kampala Day, Shades of Kampala Night. And the Fire Baby from Swansea Avenue, the pretty Nasanga, is going to be performing and celebrating her birthday. So you just might get served cake by
0: ballerina,
2: the Fire Baby.
0: Number one step,
2: fire
0: ballerina.
2: Dancer.
0: By the way, did you ever dance a chimbeo?
2: Way.
0: Wow, this is the way you are.
2: Aronix.
0: Oh my God.

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Salandazo, landazo, landazo, landazo, Salandazo, landazo. Mami, it's a London song, London song, London song, London song, it's a London song, London song. It's another song, another song, another song, another song, it's another song, another song. As a thirsty.

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0: spin it. 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
1: JY, turn me up. 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
1: morning, sir, tell him.
0: She said,
1: morning, sir, tell him.
0: She said,
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0: Everything you want to do, please, do it today and do it now. It could be falling in love. It could be starting a career. 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
0: Yes.
1: I should have worn jeans.
0: Why?
1: My fit doesn't look nice. If it was jeans, it would have looked better.
3: You look anyhow today, like you're drowsy. You are so... But anyways, how are you? How was your night?
1: I have fatigue for days. I don't know. Like, I've been trying to rest. It's not going away. Somebody tell me what I need to do. Because I honestly do not know what to do at this point. Like, I'm just tired.
3: You are...
1: You can see it on my face, right?
3: Girl, we can see it since I came here. I just saw that you're...
1: Girl, just know. Anyway, good morning.

0: morning, world. Yes, we are back. It is a Wednesday. Mm-hmm. Wednesday. And tomorrow we are going to be there at Pier 1 for Ladipo and the 4-year anniversary of Pier 1. So come through and have some good times with us. But also I have to remind you, since it's the top of the hour, that if you're looking for internet that actually makes sense and works for you, you don't need to be hanging or telling people you need to climb a tree so that you can get good network. It is the Airtel VO LTE, okay? So go ahead and get it. It's portable, by the way. Did you know you can take it anywhere you're going?
1: I would.
0: Yeah, so go ahead and get you some of that internet. It's amazing.
2: Well, it rained yesterday after a long time, so...
0: Hold up. First, I got a question. What's your pimp name?
2: Wow. That's what you see?
0: Yeah, this man is dressed like a pimp today.
2: That's what you see? Okay.
0: What's your pimp name?
2: Chitamwes. Let's get into a quick break. Good morning.
3: There's nothing as sweet as a quickie. Sweet as it sounds. This is the Quickie Mix on NRG Radio, the number one name in music.
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0: Well, so many things are happening. The LOC won chairman. Yesterday, people were voted. And I don't know why I don't like the exercise of people lining up behind someone.
3: It still doesn't make sense to me too.
0: I don't like it.
3: It doesn't make sense.
0: How do you know it feels to be drinking with somebody in the bar and you see them lining up behind someone else? And you've been buying for them booze. You know how village people be. They buy for themselves, you know, alcohol. You know, today you buy it. And the next day you see somebody lining up behind somebody else. Will you be able to talk to that person again?
4: I don't understand.
0: What do you mean?
4: Lining up like making a queue?
3: Kohani, yes. That's how they were voting.
4: How else do you want them to vote?
3: How else are we voting in the country? How else are they voting the MPs and the president and all that? How else are they voting them?
0: Well, I was seeing so many people line up, and it is something I don't find cool, because it's just, I don't know, it's going to create an enmity around people in different villages, because
4: but isn't it a free world? It's a free country, right? Everybody has freedom of voting for whoever they want to vote for. But that shouldn't be the reason why we are friends. My political views should not be the reason why you are acquainted with me.
3: You know, I wish everyone was that understanding, but not everyone has the same understanding as you do, right? That's why I feel at the end of it all, they should have put like at least polling points, like they did with the MPs and the president.
4: Oh, they did have polling points.
3: I mean, that's why we're saying they were queuing behind like the person with the most numbers or with the highest.
4: Oh, okay, I get it. Yeah, no, like, I thought like it was the something. Queue they make so that you get into the room where you vote.
3: No, like behind the candidate.
4: Oh wow, that's messed up.
3: Exactly.
4: Okay, yeah. I get it now.
3: I watched a video where someone was actually people were stealing other people off the other line. Like, you're little there. Come here.
4: Yeah.
3: Yeah.
4: Oh wow.
3: So it was.
4: Okay. Yeah, that's messed up.
0: That way of voting, nah, to me it's a no, because I mean, also the people that were being voted the chairman, trust me, you can't see somebody else having a long line, and you don't have anybody, you just only have your family members, and the next day you bogena kuwele brave to walk around the town. Feeling like I have nothing to say now.
4: But that is life. You win some, you lose some. When you entered the race, you knew it was a competition. There were chances of you winning and chances of you not winning.
0: But well, away from that, Ebola. Now, the Minister of Health has officially announced that we are Ebola-free.
4: Shout out to all of you for taking precaution, keeping your distances, making sure that if you are affected, you went to hospital and took the correct measures. Thank you. Shout out to the public. Yes, shout out to you.
0: So, if you're traveling, I'm pretty sure you're not going to be having any problem traveling, because we've been
4: having... You still have to go through the little scan thing. Yeah.
0: Kali, and also, away from that, NMG is coming back, and we actually... I don't know if I should say we.
4: How do you
0: They
4: feel?
0: Released the statement, my bosses, and they're saying, ASAP, we're coming back ASAP. I don't know if it's going to be this week, but it's going to be Monday. I know.
4: How do you feel?
0: But I can't say.
3: Crystal has been chilling with us these days. We're not going to chill with him anymore. He's now bigger than us.
0: No, me, I want money.
3: He was bigger than us.
4: He was like,
3: I can't wait to move away from these locals.
4: And I have seen this man so tired too long, man. Locals. I need some distance.
0: Somebody asked me, were you guys paid for July? How can you even claim for the salary of July? Hey.
4: Because it's not your fault.
0: You can't. No, you can't do that. Actually, that is very bad. If you're an employee and the company that is facing, challenge and
4: Sam, then you go ahead.
0: No, like, honestly, if you're an employee and the company is facing a problem like that and you go ahead and ask for money, then you get a problem yourself. Boba's Joe, where are they going to get the money from? They're going to pay you. They have not been working. So I feel you just need to be an understanding employee at this point. Not to go to your boss, but you give us the July.
4: Understanding girlfriend, boyfriend.
0: Yes.
3: Now, I'm wondering, I really want to watch what the first person is going to say when they are broadcasting.
4: I want to watch his show.
3: I want you to go there and be like, the first thing you said, be like,
4: literally.
0: I won't even talk about it.
4: Why?
3: Of course you can't.
0: I can. I don't want.
4: You can't.
3: You won't say we are back?
0: Of course we are back. Yeah, that's
3: so.
0: Let's get into. No, we are back. Let's get into the music. Let's talk about something else.
3: Yes, you're back. Let's get.
0: Because if you keep on talking about something.
4: Is that why you're dressed like this today? Because you're about to go pimp yourself out.
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0: Okay, 106.5 Energy Radio, the beat of the moment. Crystal Panda is my name right over here. Sounds of Jukes and Mboso, Kipepeo. We also play for you some Anaconda from Latneka, one of the guys that is actually training currently in Uganda when it comes to good music. Saja Kayimba, Latneka, Nepal boy.
1: Yeah, one won in Nato Boss.
0: Nato Boss, yes, never when we talk about R&B. Kali, let's first get into what's happening. And we got Evelyn Mike. But hey, this segment is called The Hot Sauce.
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0: Yes, sir. Evelyn Mike is here now. The new segment is called Hot Sauce.
1: It is not new.
0: Yeah, Kali, the new name for the segment.
1: For this particular one, because in the morning it was Hot Sauce, Eda.
0: Same Hot Sauce.
1: Hot, one, hot sauce.
0: No more What's Trending.
1: Yeah.
0: Hot Sauce.
1: Hot Sauce. Since it is Hot Sauce, Ken Bella and Fefe Busi released the song.
0: What else?
1: Now, when I looked at this song, I remembered that there was someone who sent me to come and warn Ken Bella. When Ken Bella went to Kenya escorting Shakib, the other last match Shakib had in Kenya, Ken Bella was on the plane with Shakib. Now, what most Ugandans and me in particular saw was Ken Bella and Shakib. I ignored the fact that Ken Bella are dating a mkwano kwa Shakib, go by Takaja. So Nali India Yali pass, and they've always done that. So this is why Shakib didn't mention anything about Ken Bella, because he knows. So no mkwano kwa Shakib dana yagendera ku bikonde. So kati ya titwa tulichali yao neba posting a video nga bali bombi mochi monyonyi. Then I was looking for a perfect time to talk about this, but now I am here to tell you guys Ken Bella sazeo yegate kubakaza abalala.
0: Oh, so what you're trying to say that Ken Bella sazeo to date a guy who has
1: other
0: but that's new. I mean, that's not new. That's what most girls do nowadays. They know you have a woman, but they just want to have fun and enjoy your money.
1: But then omusajja yali atanyo mukaziwe nadalo no aina business wane nabugabo kubaita Shalwa. Kaja has a woman called Shalwa. She sells clothes. She's always going to China. Oyoya mutianyo.
0: My boys, let the camera look. My boys, please make money. My boys, make money. You're going to chew every baby you want in Kampala. Make money.
1: Kaja has money. I'm asking. You think Kaja has money?
0: Do you think Ken Bella would be that with that guy without that guy having money?
4: But what if that's the arrangement between him and his
0: wife? Let me ask you something. What would you do with a guy that you know has two women when he doesn't have money? Auntie, that's what I'm saying. That's the only reason. You don't want to say that to him, but that's the reason.
4: But isn't that the law of the world? Like, if you can afford to have two women, then have them.
0: Yeah, but you need to have something that is going to pull the other, and that is money.
1: But let him marry them. Let's know you have 1, 2, 3 wives.
0: That's
1: why
0: I tell
1: Ken
0: my
1: Bella,
0: boys.
1: Ken Bella, you can do better.
0: That's why
1: you're such a very beautiful girl. You're so smart, very talented. You can do better.
0: That's why I tell my boys, please make money.
4: There is no such thing as an ugly billionaire.
1: I'm going to the motor kendala.
0: Thank you.
1: I'm going to the motor kendala if he has so much money. You will be sure, Ja. I dare you to upgrade Ken Bella's car.
4: A car.
1: I dare you to upgrade Ken Bella's car. Kubange motoka jaina abade nayo kuvada. Ever since I got to know Ken Bella, she's been driving that car. Let him buy her another car.
0: Okay, here's my take on this. If you're a girl, you know you're dating a guy for his money. Please do whatever it takes to get a business out of that guy. You can say, get a car. That car can have any problem, can get any problem any day. But if you're a girl, you need to be smart. Osazeo kubeda number satu, guy, mujemu business, again, okule tida sente, nebu wakule kaukati, nebu mbusimanya kutute mnyonyi, simanya kuwade motoka. Those things can actually just end in a minute.
1: But I want Shalwa to come out and speak, because the fact that Baliba Mutia, What
4: if she already knows that she has no problem? Maybe there's an arrangement.
1: What do you mean she has no problem?
4: And her husband. And
1: it's not
4: like,
1: husband. They're not yet married.
4: Whatever that man is to her.
0: Bro.
1: Neo and Akon are on a tour. And the tour is called Nights Like This Global Tour. There is that particular challenge people who are on a tour doing. But bringing a girl on stage, dancing with them. And when I saw these two having it on stage, I was wondering, are we going to see Crystal Panda do it when he's performing Muchisenge? You know?
0: No,
1: when
0: listen,
1: you're performing Muchisenge,
0: let me be honest with you.
1: You bring like a bed on stage.
0: Let me be honest
1: bring
0: with
1: like
0: you.
1: A sexy mom, a very beautiful girl on stage. And
0: based on who I'm dating at the time, I can do it.
1: Oh!
0: Based on who
1: so
0: I'm
1: dating. So you're dating.
0: Listen. You guys didn't get that.
4: Yesterday you sat on that chair and you told us you're planning your festival.
0: Listen,
1: meaning first finish.
0: Let me finish. I said, basing on who you're dating at that time, or basing on who I'm dating at that time.
1: Yeah.
0: Because I can be dating somebody during that performance. Now, she doesn't want me to do that.
1: What do you mean? It's work.
0: No. If my girl is uncomfortable with me getting on stage and do something like that, I can't do it.
4: Has she had this conversation with you?
1: Every girl is uncomfortable. They are man doing something like that.
0: Guys.
1: But as long as your girl understands it's work.
0: There are girls that really understand business. And when you talk to her, because you see, even actors and actresses have boyfriends.
1: Yeah.
0: And you talk to her, babe, I'm going to have a scene that is going to, you know.
1: Involve kissing.
0: Yeah. Are you okay with that?
1: Are doing that a lot.
0: If she tells me I'm okay with that, definitely I'm going to do it. If she's not okay with it, then. But at one time, I did such a thing somewhere. I performed like that.
1: And your girlfriend was on your knee.
0: No.
1: Which year is this? Which girlfriend was it? You know? Because I'm sure one of your ex-girlfriends, Alicia, wouldn't have any problem with that. She's in the creative, so I don't think she would have any problem if she saw you performing that.
0: Who?
1: Your ex-girlfriend. Alicia, Palisha. I don't know
4: what sexy mama.
0: Mano, no, yeah.
1: But would you give us a scene like that?
0: Yeah, definitely. Like I said, it's best thing on who I'm dating at that time.
4: Is she accepting?
0: If she's accepting, yes.
4: Have you had this conversation?
0: With who?
4: With your girlfriend.
1: I like where this is going.
4: I know, right? Because actually, I've seen the signs, Eve. Let's be honest. I have seen the signs. The way he's dressing nowadays. He did like a little, he got the studs, he did the hair.
1: He's even blushing.
4: He's changing. He's not the crystal we had.
0: So you guys are used to...
1: Oh, Lord.
0: No, listen. You know why I'm like this? I'd forgotten who I am.
4: And she reminded you.
0: It's not about her.
4: Told you you're
0: why
4: a star.
0: Why do you think if a man is doing better, it's because of a woman?
4: Man, no,
1: there's a woman.
4: A greater woman.
0: No.
4: Oh, shout out to you, baby girl.
0: Do I have a sister?
1: Yeah.
0: Yes, I have two young sisters, but the two got married and, I mean...
1: You see? They don't even have your time. That means it's your girlfriend.
4: It's your girl.
0: Who?
4: She...
1: The one who is... Who was brought back the Crystal Panda.
0: No. This is about me. This is not about any woman, guys. You guys, shut up.
4: Yeah, she's about you, and you're about you.
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0: Yes, 106.5 Energy Radio, the bit of the moment. Crystal Panda is my name. And I tell you what, sounds of Amani.
1: What up?
0: Let's get into what's happening right now in sports with the beautiful Winnie Mbabazi.
2: Today you're in the mood. Tomorrow you'll just be like, ah, Winnie Mbabazi is here. Then after that, on Friday, you'll be like, oh, they're beautiful. Oh, like.
0: I'm going to take off your microphone. Say, it's off.
2: Yeah.
0: Hey.
2: Wow. Anyway, guys.
0: I know what she's going to say. I know what she wants to say.
3: No. Today I'm going to
0: say something.
2: Say it before he tells
0: I'm
2: you.
0: I'm going to.
3: Okay,
0: yeah, fine. You do your work.
3: All right, guys, remember to grab yourself a bottle of Mirinda or Mountain Dew, but also remember that Vinka is going to be live and loud at Lugogo Cricket Oval. All you have to do is use your Momo to get yourself some tickets. But also, Skyview has entered the chat, and this concert has gained more flavor. You do not want to miss this.
0: Hey, let's get into sports again one more time.
2: Kakati, in the morning, I did speak about the Commonwealth Games as well as the drama that's happening between FIFA and UEFA with some UEFA nations, should I say, or really UEFA in general, threatening that some of their countries will boycott the World Cup. It's come to that point because they feel like football is being turned into a money-making scheme and they don't agree with that. And for more of that information, because if I get into it, it will take us the entire time I'm supposed to be here. But in case you missed that, it's up on our social media platforms, on the NRG social media platforms. I went into detail regarding that as well as the Commonwealth Games. And now, because it's the summer and we can't forget about the transfers, I have to talk about them, but not before I tell you about Roberto Mancini, obviously making a return to the national team of Italy. This is his second coming, if you could call it that. He's been appointed as Italy's national football team manager for a second time, and the federation did confirm that role of his on Tuesday, saying Roberto Mancini is the new head coach of the national team. Recently, he was managing Al Sadd, a club in Qatar, but he'll be now taking charge of Italy. You might remember Andrea Pirlo was only around for 10 days before he said, I can't do this anymore. If even with the first decisions I want to make, you don't want to agree because of your political reasons or whatever, then I'm not doing this. And he left after 10 days. So we hope that Roberto Mancini is the right guy for the job. If he's not, then Italian football will continue being as chaotic as possible. Maybe we won't even see them in the next World Cup as well. Let's wait and see. Now,
0: he was a coach one time, right?
2: Yeah, that's why I said this is his second coming. So Real Madrid are now bold enough to approach Man City for Rodri for the first time. And basically what they're trying to do is get Rodri for them. There's nothing he hasn't won at City, really. There's no reason for him to want to stay. He's 30 years old at the moment. Can still play some good football. Like, we saw how he held Spain down in the World Cup. Just won the World Cup recently. And apparently Real Madrid now have made their first approach to Man City for Rodri. And they are willing to pay over 50 million euros just to get Rodri. And Rodri is also interested, apparently, in heading over to Madrid. So that should work out easy. It shouldn't be that hard unless Enzo Maresca tries to make it difficult, but I don't think so. If the player is willing to go, it should be easy, really. Chelsea finally have agreed to bring in Danny Welbeck. We've talked about this for days. He's 35 years old. By the way, and this is not me speaking as an Arsenal fan, I'm just speaking in general. I don't appreciate the nonsense, I'll call it that people are saying about Danny Welbeck. Because Danny Welbeck has the ability to come to Chelsea, score more goals than the guys you've been relying on the past two seasons. Danny Welbeck scored 13 goals in 37 matches for Brighton last season. That's not a joke.
0: Do you know there are players you look at and you're like, okay, I didn't expect you to go to the club. The same way I look at Xabi Alonso right now.
2: Yeah.
0: I don't see him being
2: at
0: Chelsea.
2: I expect him to be at Liverpool.
0: Yes.
2: Exactly.
0: Then Welbeck, I expect him to be at United back, just, you know, for the last dance.
2: Yeah, I saw Rio Ferdinand also said that and said he needs to go to United.
0: Yeah.
2: Anyway, they gave him permission. Brighton gave him permission to undergo his medical. So it should be in the next, about 24 hours, maybe we'll see an announcement. Chelsea usually don't take long making decisions. So we'll probably see an announcement anytime now. And his contract is being rumored to last till the summer of 2028. So it's about 2 years. We'll get more details on that. Also, by the way, because alongside the Danny Welbeck conversation has been the Jordan Henderson conversation, because Jordan Henderson is just a year older than Danny Welbeck. He's 36 at the moment, and it also looks like Chelsea are working on getting Jordan Henderson very, very soon. So maybe we'll get an announcement announcing both of them before the end of the week. Let's hope so. Okay, now Bradley Bacola to Liverpool. Liverpool and Arsenal were together in this conversation, this Bradley Bacola conversation. Then it died down for a bit where reports were claiming no, PSG doesn't want to let him go. And then they said no, they are willing to let him go, but for a huge amount of money. And I think that's when Arsenal said, yeah, peace out. So now Liverpool are in this conversation, and it's being said Bradley Bacola has agreed a deal in principle to join Liverpool. He's become their number one transfer target. And according to French reports, he has now verbally agreed to join Liverpool. But the problem is, Liverpool have a lot to do to try to convince PSG to lower that amount, which PSG wants £145 million for Bradley Bacola, man. But you know, you don't even blame them, because that's what has been set in the market with the likes of Elliot Anderson and Morgan Rogers. Do you get what I mean? You can't sell them at that amount of money, and other clubs don't put their players at such high amounts of money. So it's crazy, but that's what it is. So Liverpool might have to convince PSG to lower that amount a little bit. Speaking of lowering amounts, Vinicius Jr. and his representatives are still having conversations with Real Madrid to make sure he stays beyond this summer. There's been a contract standoff between himself and Madrid because they're, you know, agreements they need to make, really. There are certain things they need to agree on in order to give him a new contract, which will last him a longer time at Madrid. He does want to stay at Madrid, but he wants to stay on terms that also favor him as a player, not just staying because it's a big club, you know. So further talks are said to be still ongoing between Real Madrid and Vinicius Jr. So don't expect to see him at Arsenal anytime soon. It's not happening. It will not happen. Unless everything fails. But if someone really tells you they want to stay at Madrid, I don't think Arsenal are going to want to even be an option in his mind. But also, speaking of Arsenal, they're now in advanced talks with Newcastle United over Bruno Guimaraes. And the situation is, Newcastle were apparently denying that Guimaraes was leaving. But you know, Newcastle have been hit with a lot of departures, especially from some of their best players. So I think they're just trying to not have so much pressure on them from the fans, because their fans are on fire online. And I think they're trying to keep it under wraps until it happens. So reports are claiming right now that progress is being made by Arsenal in a verbal agreement of an amount that might be about £75 million, which is, I mean, quite deserving for Bruno Guimaraes. At least it's not those overwhelming 100-something million pound amounts. But yeah, there's a lot going on. In the afternoon, Rickman will be here. He'll tell you what to expect from Team Uganda in the Commonwealth Games today and tomorrow, and also still a little bit more to do with the transfers.
0: Thank you.
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1: They not like us.
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1: Boss, yes? Help me, please. Last night things happened without planning. I don't know what to do.
2: Good morning to you too, Chief. Relax. What you need is Escapel.
1: Oh.
2: It is an emergency contraceptive pill used to prevent pregnancy after unprotected sex or contraceptive failure.
1: Okay.
2: She needs to take one tablet within 72 hours.
1: Hey.
2: Yes.
1: So it can still help?
2: Yes. If taken correctly and on time,
1: okay.
2: Follow the instructions carefully, and all will be well.
1: Oh.

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And we're the brand of the year. NRG wins. Again. 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

0: Yes, 106.5 Energy Radio, the beat of the moment. Crystal Pan is my name. Nessim Palm Production and Ava Peace and Kitaka. The song's called Times and Conditions. What do you think about Kitaka's time this year?
1: What do you think about his what?
0: His time this year.
1: His time. To be honest, his song, is it called Echirimulesu? It was a banger. I don't know why people didn't respond to it as much. When I look at most of his productions, I like it when he sings when he's alone. When he's in a collab, I feel...

0: like he tries to accommodate the other artist so much, sometimes he kind of loses his little touch, you know. This song specifically, I haven't grown into it so much, but I'd love to get another daily bundle from him, you know. I'd want to get another what's the name of this song? It's escaping my mind, but I do you get what I'm saying
1: though? I get you.
0: Yeah, what do you think?
1: Well, this year,
0: Yeah,
1: this year I feel like it's just maybe a label thing, because this year the label is pushing more Vinka, because Vinka got a concert.
0: Yeah,
1: and I just feel like other artists are being, you know, sidelined back, a bit. Yeah. But it's a strategy, and I'm not,
0: because also Azawi, I haven't heard much from her this
1: year.
0: That's the thing.
1: But well, that's it, man. That's the music business. You need to know about it. It's exactly 1 minute past midday. Re DJ got you when it comes to quickie. It's a cold one, man. It's a cold afternoon. Damn.
0: Yeah. And also, if you are a person who loves food as much as I do, I need to remind you that tomorrow is Thursday. And Thursdays are strictly Boss Burger Thursdays. But that doesn't mean you shouldn't have a Boss Burger today, because they have an offer every Thursday that is buy two, get one free. But you can still order yourself a burger today. It's the best burger in town. So go ahead and order yourself a Boss Burger and eat like a boss. But if you are a cooker, if you are a mpishi, if you are a chef, you're one of those people who throws it down in the kitchen, then you know that Nile Agro is the only place you get to get authentic products. Whether it's your flour, whether it's your cooking oil, Nile Agro is it. Feeding Uganda to their best.
1: Best. Got it. Let's get it. Good afternoon.
2: There's nothing as sweet as a quickie. 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

0: Yes, 106.5 Energy Radio, the bit of the moment. Crystal Panda, Kuhani and Reed DJ. That was a powerful quickie from Reed DJ. It's a cold afternoon. Hope you guys are warmed up to get into the show one more time in the second of the show. But listen up, many events are coming up. Ray G on the 7th, that's the first concert in August. That's actually 2 weeks from now. Yes, not actually a week from now. Because the event is next weekend, the other one, so go through and support Ray G. Away from Ray G, Lady Jasmine on 4th of September, Lugogo Cricket Oval, so go through support her, guys. We're talking about concerts, and Vinka 2, live in concert again on the 21st of August, man. It's already hyped up, so all you gotta do is be there or be nowhere. But for Ray G's concert, is at Kololo Airstrip. So, abanabomuka, abanabomumbarara, abanabomumbarara, supporting
1: yes, and also speaking of concerts, there's this thing people do where they're always asking, do you have bundles? I'm on here, I don't want to call. I want to call this person. Oh, you know, I didn't buy airtime. It's okay. Airtel Volte. You can carry it with you to that concert so that you have a way to communicate with whoever you want to communicate with. And once again, guys, we have announced these concerts early. Buy your tickets because early birds are being sold, like, for really cheap right now. This is appropriate time. It's end month. Take some money from your salary, buy that ticket for that artist. Because if you call and start saying, Simani, give us, oh.
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0: Kale, let's talk about the convo of the day, guys. I understand everybody, each one of us has ever been given a lift by someone.
1: Yes.
0: When we talk about a car lift, somebody, you know, getting into someone's car to drop you somewhere. That's what we call a car lift. But you might get into someone's car and you do something and somebody will be like, no, don't ever enter my car. Or you may do something and somebody wants to ride with you wherever they want to go. So the convo is, what are the do's and don'ts when you are given a lift or not when you're giving? But it is when you are given a lift. What are the do's and don'ts? Things you need to do and you shouldn't do when you are given a lift.
1: Okay, so ni vitu gani unafaa kufanya na vitu gani ufai kufanya wakati mtu anakubeba na gari yake. 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
4: Beba, beba.
0: Kufanya.
1: Aji beba, beba.
0: Kufanya.
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0: Yes, 106.5 Energy Radio, the beat of the moment. Crystal Panda is my name, Ree, and Kuhani is around 30 past midday. Sons of Okello Max, Body T, and we play for you some Daddy from Ninana. Hope you guys enjoy the track there. Kale, let's get into the convo.
1: Yes, the question we are asking is, what are the do's and don'ts?
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0: Kale.
1: Yes, the question we're asking today is, what are the do's and don'ts of when someone is giving you a lift? I think I can go first. So, you need to ask, first of all. Because I came to realize there's people who are very specific with your with their cars. Mm. If I enter your car, it's going to tell me how you take care of it. Mm. So, if it's extremely clean, it smells nice, then I know there are a lot of rules to this car. But, if I do like this, I turn around and see your backseat, there's shoes, there's money, KFC, there's what, I know, anything goes, Mm. So how you take care of your car tells me exactly how I need to take care of it. I know a lot of people don't like when you eat in their cars. Mm. They don't like when you drink in their cars. Mm. They don't like when you have like muddy shoes and stuff like that. So I think it's all about asking. You, what don't you like since you drive?
0: Well, one, you need to smell good before you enter my car. Mm-hmm. Don't come in when you're smelling like a he-goat. No, honestly, my car smells good. So when you enter my car, you need to know that you have a good scent.
1: Okay.
0: If you ever enter someone's car and the mirrors are up and they put them down, just know you're stinking.
1: Really? People what if they don't have AC?
0: Even if they do, you know they have the AC. Right?
1: No, there's cars that don't have AC.
0: People can actually tell you something indirectly when you don't know. Mm. But I don't want to be rude, but I'll be like, damn.
1: But
0: I'll put it down.
1: Does AC take fuel?
0: It does.
1: So maybe they don't have enough fuel.
0: You need to know how you smell. You need to care about your breath. Because you see in the morning, people smell differently and all that, the breath. Mm. So know how you smell. Know your breath in the morning before, you know, you need to be smart.
1: Yes.
0: There are people that are going to, somebody is going to give you a lift and they will regret for the rest of their lives. They'll be like, wow, why did I get close to this person?
1: Yeah.
0: When you're in someone's car, mind about how you behave. One of the things I always look at, don't just yawn, without... Mind about how you... No, like we said it.
1: No.
0: Guys, let's just be real. We seated in the car we're driving.
1: Yes.
0: And how you yawn. Like when we seated, we...
1: can someone
0: that is bad.
1: Up?
0: No, that is bad. Like you can do it. Like... It's not being free up. Like,
1: what if my mouth doesn't actually stink?
0: It's not about stinking. It's about
1: stinking, like etiquette.
0: Uh-huh. Another thing, don't touch my music. Unless I allow you to touch my playlist.
1: I have been in your car. Sometimes your music is depressing.
0: Okay, fine. Then you go be in another car.
1: Wow.
0: Simple.
1: Have you had this?
0: Don't touch my music.
1: Maybe I'm putting you on.
0: Let me tell you something.
4: You don't even like giving lifts.
0: Let me tell you something.
4: You have so
0: in
4: many
0: the morning
4: rules.
0: The music I listen to.
1: Yes.
0: You guys don't even know about it. I always listen to new music every morning. So category, you don't know the songs, but most of the times when I'm driving, in the morning when I wake up, I always want to check out new music. So for you may not know the song, but me, I know. I want to know what is happening. So you come and you change my music.
1: A few times I've been in your car.
0: How many times have you been in?
1: It's always on another love. I'm like...
0: The two times you're talking about, right?
1: Hey,
0: there are two times.
1: Three.
0: Okay, we're talking about people that, you know... But guys, don't touch someone's music. Don't change the music when somebody's driving. Unless if they tell you, hey, you have some music. Because when you're driving, there's a way you feel. You want to relate. They have problems, man. You left home. You're not feeling well. There's a type of music that you listen to that can put you in a good mood. Mm. You get? Mm-hmm. So mind about that. Don't just put on my AC if I don't tell you put it on, if I don't put it on for you. Mm-hmm. Because ACs use fuel.
1: Yeah.
0: Another thing,
4: hey, if somebody,
0: no, if somebody, if you're used to somebody giving you a lift, at one time, have some little bit of respect and also a little bit of be mindful and be like, hey man, guy, this guy has been giving me a lift every time and every time. Let me at least contribute to Kafuel today. Somebody may not tell you. Somebody may not directly tell you that, hey, pay you. But also have this sense like, okay, every day this guy is giving me a lift. Can't I contribute like a 10K or 20K? Like that.
4: We add fuel.
0: Without him asking, that would actually show somebody that, eh, this person has some sense.
4: Yes.
0: You get? When I I give you a lift, don't bring somebody else unless I tell you, bring that person.
5: Another one.
0: I'm giving you a lift. Why you bring the entire family? Like, we are going to town. I tell you, I expect to have one person in my car.
4: Yeah.
0: Now I see you have four people on a side.
4: Yeah.
0: Like, you didn't even tell me about it.
5: Mr. First Pose, who brought this conversation?
0: I did.
4: That's why he asked someone to say. Okay, I feel like he gave a lift to someone and this person has been doing the wrong things.
0: It's not even about me, actually, guys.
4: By the question, does this involve also, like, lending your car to someone?
0: Yes.
5: I feel that... even talked about it. Don't even
4: say I have to say it because I've seen this so many times. When someone gives you their car, you get a traffic ticket. You don't inform this person. This person ends up getting in trouble because of you.
0: Another one, avoid being loud on phone.
5: Banange Christy.
0: Avoid being loud on phone when you're in someone's car.
5: Okay, another
0: someone has given you a lift. Hey, banange no kati, nzija kumulima, hey. I've given you a lift. You're being too loud.
4: What if the phone has an issue and you have to use your big voice?
5: Mobile phones, eh? Christian says when you enter his car, be mindful of your shoes and everything else. Just sit. Don't touch anything. Don't. If you're touching your phone, just press it and don't press it too much.
0: If you're to talk, don't just bring a conversation. If you see I'm not contributing, chill. If I bring the conversation and you don't, it is okay. Don't overdo it.
4: In Christo's regime, discipline must be there.
5: On my end, nothing from my end. Guys has finished everything.
0: If you see my wife in the car and I've given you a lift, don't talk to my wife. I've given you a lift. You can be like, hi, and you chill. But don't try and start a conversation with my wife. If my wife is in a car, whatever we talk about, don't bring it up.
4: Between your mother and your wife, who's going to sit
0: in front? My mother will sit in front if she was alive. And nobody can debate on that.
5: I don't think that thing is debatable. I don't even know why people make it an issue. What's with the front seat? Anyways, my only thing is don't hit people's doors hard.
0: Hey, by the way.
4: Okay.
5: That one.
0: By the way.
5: This says me.
4: Why are you minding it?
0: By the way.
5: There is more.
0: Why do you do that? You can easily close the door.
5: But close doors. Someone can get out of the car and they hit their door. You just feel bad for the mirror.
0: When you're in someone's car, avoid commenting about other cars and say, oh, that car is good. You're in my car. My car is good, but you're over commenting on other cars.
4: Chimara. So if you see a G-Wagon and it's next to us and it does...
0: keep it to yourself. Keep that comment to yourself. Like,
4: you know what?
5: Wrap it
4: keep
5: up,
4: your
5: wrap
4: lift.
5: It
4: keep wrap your it lift.
0: Yeah.
2: Feel the energy.
0: Yeah, yeah.
2: Across Uganda.
6: They not like us.
2: Energy 106.5.
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7: Nwajishans, what's good? 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

0: vocals, energetic performance from a hot bee on stage to the hot ones in crowd. 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On Momo it goes for 40K. 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

0: Sunny, 106.5 Energy Radio, the beat of the moment. Crystal Panda is my name. And, Madenga Dagamba, Evelyn Mike. And, Kuhani Kuhani with Red DJ. It's exactly 15 to 1 p.m. And we in the second hour of the show. I tell you what, for the guys that love to enjoy and have a great time, Rage is going to be live in concert on the 7th of August. So go through our call airstrip and support the guy right over there. Vinca is going to be live in concert too on the 21st of August, guys. It's going to go down. For the people that love Vinca, you love to dance, for all the baddies, but there's going to be holidays. So for the youngest man, you know where the party's going to be at. And
1: Lydia just
0: yet fourth.

0: September. And yesterday she was celebrating her birthday. Man, she was with Winnie and other guys. But speaking about Winnie, the manager of Winnie just called me in the middle of the break.
1: Yeah.
0: And he was talking about the convo. And I was like, guys, don't, he was like, I want to say, don't tell me. I'm going to call you back. And I said, I'm going to call you back on air.
1: Okay, well, you something. Are dialing him.
0: Yes.
1: Let us be reminding people that they should get a Mirinda, because I really want to hear this one. Crystal Panda, I hope he makes sense. Or
0: he does. He will.
1: No, you have given us rules from here to Timbuktu. At this point, keep your car.
2: Yo.
0: How are you, my brother?
2: I'm good, bro. How you doing?
0: But guys, for the first time, man, I want to thank Gonza, because every time the show is on, he's always catching our show.
1: Yo, girl, shout out to you,
2: man. Man, you guys are fam.
0: Yeah. Bruv, what do you like about our show, man?
2: Man, I just like the vibe you guys have, the presentation, the combos you guys have, by the way. They make sense. They are relatable. They are society-like. You get.
0: Yes.
2: Like, a person can sit and listen and actually enjoy.
0: Bro, how long have you been working?
2: About just music.
0: How long have you been working with Winnie Nwaje?
2: Right now, we're making 10 years.
0: 10 years together.
3: Oh, okay.
2: Yeah.
0: Damn.
3: Okay.
0: Damn. What has been your greatest experience with her?
2: Actually, the greatest experience, the greatest was her concert, basically.
0: Yeah.
2: Right. That was a huge milestone for us. It was quite an experience that you can't ever forget. And people keep reminding us of that, by the way.
0: You see, people find Winnie to be challenging. Is she like the way she is out here, according to you?
2: Actually, Winnie, funny enough, people don't know that Winnie is personally, she's a shy person. She's actually shy and reserved. That's why she can't just speak out openly. Most times it's a defense mechanism. You get, but her as a person, by the way, she's very, very, very shy.
0: So
2: even give her the mic. When you give her the mic, by the way, and you tell her, speak to the people on the mic, you don't know what you've even done to her. It's like it's very hard for her. She's too shy for that. But give her the mic to sing, she'll sing till kingdom come.
0: I get it, man. Let's get back to the convo, man. I think for Winnie Nwaje, we'll have you some other time on to talk more about her. Let's get back.
2: Right, cool.
0: Let's get back to the convo, because you were so gassed up and you're like, bro, I want to talk about this.
2: Now,
0: the do's and don'ts.
2: Tell me what I actually. Yes, the don'ts. Banangi. When someone comes in someone's car, don't analyze a person's car. You start analyzing everything in the car. You say, hey, this radio. But by the way, this radio, right, needs fixing. Suddenly, the buttons. And you start tampering. What? You're telling me I need to fix it? I know there are things to be fixed. And now you're telling me, man. This Max man, they are too old.
1: Yeah.
2: I have a guy. Hey, what? She's telling me
1: more. Relax. Like that thing.
0: What else? You're going to have it out of blood.
2: Catch it, Chirala. Like you had said, Omuntungoze, I'm giving you a lift. And then as we are leaving, you start telling people, hey, wait, now get out of town. Hey,
1: now get out of town.
2: Hey, I'm like,
0: I'm giving you the lift and you're calling the entire family to come with us.
2: Just when people are not on you, Neno Babuza. Hey, now I'm going to town.
0: Thank you, my guy, man. Thank you so much.
2: Hi, bro. Man, have a good one.
0: Oh, man.
1: Imagine getting someone and then you start asking people, why do you stay? You come and we go.
3: But we are helping each other. Now, community, guys.
1: They are also helping you at this moment.
0: It's like they're giving you help and you want somebody else who's giving help and to also give somebody
1: exactly.
0: else.
1: Like a beggar has no choice.
3: Literally, it's so funny because when I arrived here today, because we couple me, Trevor, and Henry when we're going home, the first thing Trevor told me was, I didn't drive today. And I'm like,
0: this one is saying, Crystal and Kohani and Ree DJ about the convo of the day today. I don't tamper with people's S's and music. Then I always make sure I smell well. I always move with my chihuahua.
3: Another thing, don't take your shoes off.
0: What do you mean?
3: Bro, some people have feet that smell bad.
0: Oh yeah, oh yeah, oh yeah.
4: If it wasn't for that, I was going to be like, Crystal, be like, take them off.
0: I can't do that. I can't be that rude, guys. What would they tell you to take? No, like, come on.
4: Like that. Maybe,
0: if they are, I could be like, yo, at least, But then...
4: You can't beat the allegations, Crystal.
0: But I think it's good for you guys to be clean as a man.
3: Yeah,
0: I think it's a good thing, guys.
3: We are not bashing you for your white sheets.
4: We accepted you the way you are.
3: Yes, ours. We love you the way you are.
0: Can you guys shut up?
3: Okay, you switch off our mics.
4: He's blushing. Don't worry about it.
0: I had something to say, but I've forgotten about
3: it's
0: it.
3: Okay.
4: We love you too.
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8: 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Okurugan Karukarunjan Kore! He's the man on the grand beat of the Western vibe! 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Entrance is 30K. 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

0: Yes, 106.5 Edge Radio, the beat of the moment. Crystal Panda is my name. And shout out to everybody who's locked in. And a big shout out to Gonza, man. Thank you for the opportunity for me to work with you, man. He made it happen right there. He's always locked in. Bless you, my guy.
1: Gonza, you know what Crystal Panda should do for you to say thank you? He should get you Airtel Volte so that when you're trying to text him and send him emails to tell him you need another collabo, you don't have hanging internet. You have very good internet to make amazing WhatsApp calls, check in on your artists, make sure they're good, because Airtel Volte is the only way to go. Pure internet, no distractions.
0: I get you. It's exactly 1 p.m. and we are in the last hour of the show. And it is our expect to have a guest come through and we talk about a couple music projects. Make sure you stick around. Quickie time.
2: There's nothing as sweet as a quickie. Sweet as it sounds. 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The number one name in music.
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0: Yes, 106.5 Energy Radio, the beat of the moment. We are still the AM gang with your girl, Miss Kohani Honey, the baddest mama jama, Crystal Panda, and Ree DJ. But I have to remind you guys that if you are someone who loves to cook food, if you're someone who likes quality product, Nile Agro is the only place to go. So if you're looking for your flour or you're looking for cooking oil that benefits you, this is the place to be. So go ahead to your nearest supermarket or Duka and buy yourself a pack of Nile Agro oil or flour. But also to remind you that Market by Momo is the way to go still if you are a person who likes online shopping. It is on your phone. All you have to do is open your Momo app, click on the market icon, and you'll be able to get all the good deals that are there, whether you're buying household items, whether you're buying food stuff, no matter what. And the good thing is that they do deliver. So go ahead and use your Market by Momo today.
1: Well, in the building, we have a special guest, a superstar, and she's one of the artists that we have that are promising. And believe me, if you don't know about her, then you got a problem. Ladies and gentlemen, we have Fever, right? How do you pronounce your name? Your name is hard for me. Is it Fever, Fivi?
2: Fivi.
1: Fivi. Yes. Why do you spell it like P-H-I-V-A-E? That's Fivi.
2: Yeah.
0: Ah. How you doing, Vivi?
2: I'm okay. How are you doing?
0: I'm doing great. How does it feel to be in the music industry? Is it easy? Did you find it hard?
2: Of course, It is hard.
1: Mm-hmm. Could you please be audible a bit?
2: It is definitely hard, but I am here to stay.
1: You're here to stay?
0: Hey.
1: Yeah. How long have you been? Where did you start?
2: I started in 2024.
1: That's when you started doing music?
2: Yes.
1: Were you still in school or out of school?
2: I was still in school.
1: What school is that?
2: St. Peter's SS.
1: Where is that?
2: It is in Bombo.
1: Bombo Kalule? Mm. I know. How is it that side, like, how is it? Because you see, when I meet people like you, I always want to know, how is it like being an artist in school, trying to set up your career in school, and get to balance the two, books and all that? Don't your parents reach a point of like, okay, what to sumye? Nedda.
2: No, of course, te chisoboka kubanga. Wobo genze kusomera school is school.
1: Yeah.
2: And you have time for music. Just rakubanti, when I was still in school, I had not concentrated like in Tintandi Kokole and don't get it serious.
1: Mm.
2: It was just recording and full stop.
1: What do you mean recording? Like recording, going
2: audio
1: to studio?
2: Like that.
1: Which producers were you working with when you started? What for you, Mo? Inaka studio cake, wakubiranga munga way, yeah.
2: Naina Anko Wangenga producer.
1: Ah.
2: Anko Wangenga producer.
1: So what style of music do you do?
2: Yes.
1: What style of music do you do?
2: I do Afrobeat.
1: So you can
2: sing? R&B.
1: You can sing?
2: Yes.
1: You can sing?
2: Yes.
1: Yeah, it's so compared to my capella, unbelievable flowing. So I want to hear your voice.
2: Koyo kulondola, kuluno kantu sensonga. Boya ni da guarantee if I fall for you wali wo mugua kuba kukwata koe changa ata watali songa. When I say that I love you so I meant it, sinza kwechu sakati salansalo for your love baby nwanantalo. Yeah, I call a wato, I need my baby wanachoma so yeah.
1: Yeah.
0: Yo, yeah. You heard it there first.
1: Mm-hmm. I can hear some Lydia Jasmine there.
0: Mm-hmm.
1: Yeah. Do people tell you that?
2: Yes.
1: Do people tell you have a little bit of Lydia Jasmine in you?
2: Of course, people tell me that.
1: They tell you that?
2: They say I look like her. And some say I sing like her.
1: Yes. Mm. I heard and I was like,
0: Is she one of your biggest inspirations?
2: Yes, she's a very good artist.
0: Mm-hmm.
2: Nwaji,
0: mm-hmm.
2: Irene Namobiru, Juliana.
0: Yeah.
2: Then Lydia Ray Manamakula.
0: Mm-hmm. Right.
1: Kali, we have Fivi, right?
2: Yes, Fivi.
1: So we'll talk about more. How many songs do you have?
2: I have 5 songs.
1: Currently?
2: Yes.
1: So are you in VAC campus? What?
2: No, I'm at campus.
1: Where? Year.
2: Victoria University.
0: Hey. What are you studying?
2: Bachelor's in Events and Hospitality Management.
0: Oh, that's amazing. Congratulations.
2: Thank you.
1: But are your parents okay with you getting into this music scene? Is it something you your parents fancy for you to do?
2: They initially didn't, but they had to accept because it's what I wanted and I was not ready to let go. But they are fine with it at the moment.
0: Ah, that's nice.
2: Yes.
1: Kale, guys, if you have any question for the superstar here, when we come back, we have many more questions for her and love to get to know more about her life and the music too. Stick around.
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0: Yes, 106.5 Energy Radio, the beat of the moment. Crystal Pan is my name right here. Ree and Kohani, and we are the AM show. And for you guys that are locked in, thank you so much for being part of the show. It's a great day here, and a lot is actually going on, and we're still talking about so many things here on the show. So if you're locked in, thank you so much. And Britam is reminding you guys that, well, you can as well be a millionaire by starting to save right now. 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
1: Yes, also remember that the Boss Burger is here for you if you're looking for something to have this afternoon, or maybe you're planning your dinner ahead. Now, tomorrow is Thursday, and it is the official Boss Burger Day, so go ahead and buy yourself that Boss Burger, because when you buy two, you get one free.
0: Well, so with the Fivi. That is making me not sound, you know. Okay, so when I say I feel like fever, okay, Fivi. You got a song with John Black.
2: Yes.
0: You got a song with Weasel.
2: Yes.
0: How was that? How did you get that?
2: John Black, mkwano gwa producer wange. He's friends with BIT, so that's how I easily connected with him.
1: Mm-hmm.
2: For Weasel, I went to him directly because I've always liked him. Ever since those times of Good Life, he was one of my role models. Like, I really like to work with him. I went and approached him, and when I approached him, he didn't give me hard time. Like, seriously, the very day I went to him is the day he gave me the collabo.
0: Oh,
1: that's nice. Yeah, shout out to Rizzo.
0: That's actually so good. We're talking off air about your brother. So your brother is the one investing money in you.
2: Yes.
0: Kati bro, like, when did he think that, okay, now it's business, katanko kutekam? When did he think, when did you approach him, or he saw you sing as like, hey, my sister has talent?
2: Of course, as I told you, I'd been singing. But I was only recording my songs and leaving them in the studio. So, like, he saw that I could do it. And he has friends in the industry, so nebamubaliram, nebamugamba, kati. So he decided, like, let's push the thing.
0: I get it, man. Good stuff. So what kind of message is you trying to pass over in your music? Is it love? What kind of message are you trying to pass over in your music?
2: No, every song I do communicates differently. Yeah. When there is love, I communicate love.
0: You're in love?
2: No, I'm not.
0: Yeah. Why are you lying? Look at you, you're even blushing.
2: No, I can't. I can't.
0: When you can't be in love.
2: I communicate so. No, it's not. I can't blush.
0: Do you believe in love?
2: I don't actually.
0: What do you think about love and you don't believe in love?
2: No, I believe in it. I believe in it, but I know it's...
1: It hasn't found you yet.
2: It go how? It might have found me before. And
0: so you've never fallen in love?
2: No, I have.
0: Ooh. So you believe in love?
2: I believed in love.
0: You no longer believe in it?
2: You never know. You never know.
1: Okay.
2: When it is raining, you may not know how it will feel when it's shining again.
1: True.
0: Okay. All right. You got anything coming up? Any collaboration? Any new track? Any new music?
2: Yeah, I'm releasing my singles. There is a singer I've just released yet called Tasovia. So I expect to bring more of singles until I get something that can define me. Then I bring up collaborations again.
1: Ah, nice. Congratulations.
0: All right. How can people link up with you? I want to work for you. I'm going to work for you.
2: Bio yange elimu namba ya mtu yenanja gala jamfu nilako.
0: So what name do you use on social media?
2: Fivi. Wow. Everywhere.
0: Everywhere.
2: And on all social media platforms kwendi.
0: Anything you want to leave to your fans?
2: Yeah, I want to request them to support me. To support me, I want to get fans, fans that really love me. Not someone that is going to vibe to a certain song, but someone who is going to be there for me as Fivi. So I request everyone to support my music because I expect to become something big in the industry.
0: Yeah. All the best. And guys, let's get back into more music, man. You heard it right there from Fivi. I'm supporting Mwana. I'm a talent. Nunji, ate Mwana Mnunji.
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5: 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You get this number one songstress, Lydia Jasmine, is gonna be.

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0: All right, 106.5 Energy Radio, the bit of the moment. Crystal Panda, Kuhani, and Ray DJ, we've come to the end of the show, but before we wrap it up.
1: You're fit eight today. I'll give you that.
0: Thank you.
2: I still want an answer to the pins, Crystal. Should I DM you?
0: What's the code?
2: Should I DM you, Crystal? Should I DM you?
1: Say yes now.
2: Just say yes.
0: No, don't.
2: Why?
1: DM him either way. Like, that's ever stopped us. DM him.
0: Don't come in my inbox. Otherwise, I'll take a screenshot and I'll post it.
1: As if we're scared.
2: I'm going to be begging you for some.
1: I mean.
2: Oh, no. Oh,
1: anyway, the quote of today is, life is like a bicycle. When you fall down, you have to get back up. But you have to keep going.
2: Who made that quote? Who came up with that quote?
1: Google.
2: No, who decided that it should be?
1: Oh, I decided it's me.
0: It's been a cold afternoon. I don't know what you're planning on as a person. What are you guys doing tonight?
2: Home. Oh, no. I have a few things to get done with, guys.
1: Yeah.
2: I
1: wanted to go get my nails done, but the person supposed to send me money is in a meeting, so I have to wait until they...
2: Who is going to send you money?
1: Mommy.
2: Yeah, man.
1: Apparently.
2: Oh, my God. I hate being single on this
1: man.
2: Show. I'm going to go
1: man.
2: Get...
1: But, guys, I'm kidding. I don't have a man.
0: So there's somebody lying to you.
1: I'm lying to them.
0: Uh-huh.
1: Why can't I be the one who is lying?
2: Why is it always
1: like, why must we be the ones who are lying to?
2: Okay, let's
1: my sisters
2: the
1: out there, actually, change of plan. The quote of today is, date them all until one of them decides wants to take you out of the
2: that's
1: market.
2: That's so much energy.
1: Date them all. All of them.
2: But you know what? They support you.
1: Yeah, they say, I want to take you out for dinner. You're like, say less. I want to die. Yes.
2: Christy, yes. Of this conversation. Kare.
1: Kare Musiye Burundi. So blushy.

0: Feel the energy. Yeah, yeah. Across Uganda.
1: They not like us.
0: Energy 106.5. We're turning it up.
2: Kampala, are you ready for NSG?
3: What's happening?
4: Outside. Coming back, guys. The return.
3: UG!
5: 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Are you ready?
2: The UK's hottest wave is starting down. In partnership with Mandali Manor, NSG brings you Sounds of the Diaspora. Saturday, 22nd August, we shut down the Uma Showgrounds, Upper Gardens for one massive night of music, vibes, and pure energy. This is not just a concert. It's a whole vibe. 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

0: Energy Transit. 106.5 Energy Radio. Sheila Salter, Ayo Marcus, right here on the Transit Show. And that's exactly 2 minutes past 3 p.m. And we're getting into the quickie with Ayo Marcus. But before we get into that, make sure you hit us up on 0740-674-674. That's our WhatsApp number. Don't forget our socials at NRG Radio UG. 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Let's go.
1: There's nothing as sweet as a quickie. Sweet as it sounds. 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

0: 6.5 Energy Radio. Hope you enjoyed that amazing quickie. That is A.O. Marcus giving us great vibes right here on the Transit Show. It's about that time we get into some hot sauce brought to you by Airtel. 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
0: 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Now we're getting into some hot sauce entertainment news. Yep. And we're going to kick it off with Lydia Jasmine. So yesterday, Lydia Jasmine had her birthday celebrations with some friends and fellow musicians. We saw the likes of Winnie Nwaji who attended. We saw her best friend Melissa Mulunji who attended. We saw Kappa Kat and many more. And the celebrations were, was it like a pool party? It was a pool party.
3: Yeah, I saw her shaking what her mama gave her.
0: Yeah.
4: Yeah.
0: You know.
3: That's what I saw, and she was having a great time.
0: She was looking fine, as always. And speaking of Lydia Jasmine, she actually has a concert coming up. And I want to remind you guys also about that concert. Kampala, the sensational Lydia Jasmine, set to light up the Lugogo Cricket Oval on Friday, 4th of September, 2026, for an unforgettable live music experience. 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So don't miss it. Since it's a birthday month, we better come through and make sure we represent. But something else happened yesterday.
3: Yeah.
0: Something very big for someone here at Energy Radio Transit Show. So we had our musician come all the way from Nigeria.
4: Ladipo.
0: Yeah. And we had an interview with him here yesterday.
3: Yes.
0: And you, Ayo Marcus, went ahead and showed him a little bit of a mix with one of his latest songs.
3: Yeah.
0: And he posted you on his social media.
3: Yeah. That was crazy. To be honest with you, I can't explain how I came up with that. Something just told me you have to do this.
0: So it was a song, is it Uncuff?
3: Yeah, it's Clutch.
0: It's Clutch.
3: Where he gets to feature Tenny.
0: Yes, Clutch with also
3: Joshua Baraka. Morocco, yeah.
0: And those two songs just match so perfectly.
3: They match so well, and the storyboarding was also so clear.
0: Yeah.
3: But in the other news, we got to see Shakira broke down in tears while bidding farewell to Ugandan's ghetto kids and promised them to reunite with them at her Madrid show.
0: I believe her.
3: So
0: I believe her.
3: Yeah, after performing together at the FIFA World Cup final halftime show, Shakira shared an emotional backstage farewell to the Ugandan's ghetto kids in video from the moment she seen hugging the children, wiping away their tears, and also refusing them, reassuring them that their friendship would continue. She went ahead to say, "Don't be sad because we're going to be friends forever. I promise I'm going to call you when you get back to Uganda. Maybe I'll see you guys in Madrid. Do you want to come to Madrid? I have some shows in Madrid."
0: That's crazy. And you know what? Shakira has actually done so much for the ghetto kids.
3: True.
0: I love the fact that I hope that she actually does keep in contact and also tries to help them, because those guys are actually struggling. Mm. You might think that, oh, they're going on these amazing trips and whatsoever. But here, could ground. Bintu bidalam. It's not just for kids. Mm. It's they're about like 30 kids or something like that.
3: And that's what many people tend to miss. Like, yes. I think they can't take everyone.
0: So they can't take care of everything.
3: Those are the lucky ones. They get to pick and be like, you can represent us.
0: There is school fees. There is eating. There's a shelter. There is so much to be taken care of. And, I really hope that Shakira ends up like also helping them throughout those issues. But I love to see that she's really given them love. She's given them exposure. She's paying them. And I love to see this. Another thing that I've seen is A. Brands, who has showed off his new look.
3: Mm.
0: He has cut off the dreadlocks. He now has cornrows. Hey. So we're wondering, Ayo Marcus, are you next?
3: Munanga, I've been thinking about it. Naye, Charlie, me aye.
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1: Now, this is Adnan Isaac. Thanks for the show, guys. What a quickie. That was from A.O. Marcus's quickie. Thank you very much.
2: Ever since this week began and you gave me praises, I've been on fire.
1: You've been on fire?
2: Yeah, man.
1: Hey, that's how you ended up on other people's social media.
2: Just know.
1: Meanwhile, how has that affected you? Have you got any sort of like deals or whatsoever?
2: Yeah, many people are reaching out. Mostly some people who are not from here.
1: Nigeria?
2: Trying to appreciate what I'm doing. Mm-hmm. And, like, that's so good. And I've also received many saying, oh, I've gone through your profile and you have been doing this as well as you're doing it for the first time. Yeah.
1: Okay. I'm so glad to hear that. Congratulations
2: on
1: that.
2: Thank you. And did you hear yourself did you hear your voice in the video? You're like gaslighting me.
1: Gaslighting? What did I say?
2: In the next hour, we shall let them know what you say.
1: Okay. Make sure you go check out A.O. Marcus's social media of how this is going now. Even Ladipo's social media.
2: Yo, it's crazy.
1: It's crazy. But let's get into some weather and traffic. Looking at the weather in Kampala, it is 25 degrees. That is highs of 27 degrees and lows of 16 degrees. But how's the traffic?
2: There's a buildup of traffic from yesterday. Since it was a public holiday, we didn't see major buildup of traffic around Kampala roads. But Mukwano Road, as you join the 8th Street, there's a heavy buildup of traffic. Same as the 8th Street, as you join Namuongo, we get to see buildup of traffic. And if you're joining that's Mukwano Road using the 6th Street, you find a heavy buildup of traffic. Slight buildup of traffic along Kampala Road. Yusuf Rule Road is looking clear, but you find a slight buildup of traffic around the areas of Bombo Road, mostly if you're approaching the city center. And if you're heading to Mulago, there's a slight buildup of traffic around the areas of Bina Isa Road. Wandegea Market, there's a slight buildup of traffic. And if you're heading east of Kampala, you find a buildup of traffic around the areas of Boyogede, Chiroka, and Seta.
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1: 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It's your boy, Rick Man.
6: Man Rick.
1: Ngabuli Joe. Astamakohama. Ngabasama. Your favorite rapper. Favorite rapper. You see me when I choose to appear.
6: Yeah, man.
1: And I'm here on the Transit Show with Ayo Marcus, Sheila Salter, and
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1: Yes, Uganda have reached the semi-finals and will face New Zealand for a place in the gold medal match. It is Uganda's best ever Commonwealth Games performance in the women's 3x3 event, thanks to a decisive 21-12 victory over Tonga in a high-stakes playoff clash. And Alfred Ojok, Nuhu Bate, Emily Nakalema, Angel Katushabe, and Aziz Abdul Ringo, who wanted to declare himself as the new king of Scotland, have all been eliminated in their respective bouts, leaving no Ugandan boxer still in contention.
6: So, the new Scotland king.
1: Hey, and his grandfather was the
6: king.
1: The king of Scotland.
6: So, I'm Gambi.
1: No way.
6: The dream won't happen now.
1: When we head over to netball, the She Cranes suffered a setback against Jamaica after opening their campaign with dominant wins, including an emphatic 80-34 victory over Trinidad and Tobago. The result means Uganda will need a strong finish to keep their medal hopes alive.
6: But I think, like, when it gets to the netball side,
1: we have a little bit of confidence.
6: We have a little bit of confidence. One, the experience when it gets to that tournament, such pressure stages. Baba Deko out. We have ever reached semifinals, right?
1: Yes, semifinals. Yeah.
6: So I think they may turn the results around.
1: Still the group stages. Heading to the F1 season will end in Europe if Qatar and Abu Dhabi are unable to host final rounds. But let's wait until the mid-September deadline to make a final decision. That is coming in from the F1 association.
6: But, like, have those guys ever failed to put up something? I think they made a construction of the World Cup stadiums when they were hosting at a very high speed. I think those ones, they may
1: pull
6: it off.
1: If it's the Middle East, especially Qatar, Abu Dhabi, they have the monies, they have the oilies.
6: They have it.
1: Breaking news, Roberto Mancini will become the new head coach of Italy. Sky in Italy report that their country football association president Giovanni Malago has told its federal council that the former Man City boss will take charge. What about Andre Pirlo? Yali agenda fuka coach. He was ngabiri kumpi
6: kugwa
1: na ye media.
6: Media neveri. I think what made him miss out that chance is the Italian league has faced a lot of backlash when it gets to betting. And they got to find out that he has a Saudi betting company that he's connected
1: with Russians as well. So never gamba
6: mnangi.
1: Then he said, you know what? Just like Jurgen Klopp said, you attack my family, you do what? Mzomuli mungusula o sina ude. Gianni Infantino, the president of football, FIFA, has given football associations until the 19th of September to back his plan to sell off part of FIFA to private investors with a 40 million incentive to accept a later.
6: So when you go at FIFA, but answer now, GTMBanga,
1: at least the figure is not so alarming. 40 million?
7: dollars.
6: But then why are you selling it? Okay, in terms of profits or in terms of decision making? Dollar was ambu, these guys were the private buyers who are buying zobana vonga baina yo.
1: Anyway, I saw a comment of someone on X under this article saying what Gianni Infantino has revealed to the public, that is, after power, money, then football comes last.
6: Because this is alarming. Okay, you know, it's like you waking up when. On our local league, FUFA president, Nagamans, Njaga Tunda, Obutundu, Ana, Kuchikumi, of our federation, to private investors.
1: Oloza, the Chikolada.
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2: 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Let's get into the quickie with AO Marcus.
0: There's nothing as sweet as a quickie. Sweet as it sounds. 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

0: 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Now, ladies and gentlemen, we're getting into Would You Rather game, and you can join in on hitting us on 07406746674. 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
0: 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Now, let's get into our game. We're playing a game which is called Would You Rather, okay? So, Ayo Marcus is going to ask me Would You Rather questions, and I'm going to ask him some Would You Rather questions. So, are you ready, Ayo Marcus?
1: I'm very ready.
0: Okay, I'm going to kick it off. This one is a simple one. Would you rather have unlimited money but no holidays, or unlimited holidays but average money?
1: Average money and unlimited holidays.
0: Yeah, same here.
1: Because you can't go for holiday without money.
0: Everybody needs a break.
1: Yeah, everyone needs a break.
0: And what's the point of having that money if you can't go on holiday?
1: You can't go on holiday.
0: Yeah.
1: It's crazy.
0: What's your question?
1: So, would you rather accidentally send your partner's private message to your family or your boss?
0: That's crazy. Would you accidentally send your partner's private messages to your family or your boss? I think, that's a tough one.
1: Hey.
0: I think I'll send it to my family. But depending on which family member.
1: And you may send it on the other side, the man's family.
0: Let me tell you.
1: It's also your family.
0: It's actually okay. For my man's family, and also for my mom and my grandma, they'll be fine. But if it's for this extended family, I'd rather send it to my boss. I'd be like, listen. We have a cool boss.
1: We have a cool boss, but then there's that shame when they will say, first come to my office.
0: Yeah, I'll come and explain. I'll come and explain and listen, you know these things.
1: I can see the magnitude of what you're saying to the boss. And he's like, Sheila.
0: Bruh, I'm taking boss for lunch, free lunch, dinner, and breakfast.
1: And then I forget everything.
0: I'll be like, your next holiday is on me. Okay, so this one is, would you rather always know when someone is lying to you, or always have people know when you're lying?
1: Them not knowing that I'm lying to them.
0: Okay.
1: Yeah.
0: Okay. What about you?
1: So, would you rather always know? Would you rather date someone who is funny but broke, or rich but boring?
0: Man, I'm going to go for my broke and funny.
1: Yeah.
0: Because let me tell you.
1: Because some conversations are exhausting.
0: Bro, once their presence
1: You're like tired already.
0: You're already tired.
1: Do you know, like the way you leave work, is that person you run back home, yeah. Like you're so expectant, like I really want to go back home and meet this person. Yeah. Now imagine, you've been stressed at work.
0: Yeah.
1: And that's the person you're going back to. Yes, oh, money is there.
0: My God.
1: And the problem is, you have to eat that money with that boring
0: at
1: person.
0: At least with that broke person, we shall laugh together and hustle together. Exactly. We shall look for that money.
1: There's joy.
0: Energy Radio.
2: Yeah. Okay.
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2: Turn it up. Hey, my guy. Can I get a light, please?
3: I got something better. 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
2: What is this?
3: 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Come on, try it.
2: Try it. This is actually the one.
3: Try the crisp and refreshing Casa Light. 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
4: 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Shades of Kampala this Wednesday presents to you the fire baby. 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
2: 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Sheila Salter and Ayo Marcus right here on the Transit Show. 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
2: All right, and now let's get into some weather and traffic. Looking at traffic, weather in Kampala. It is 25 degrees, highs of 27 degrees, and lows of 16. In Gulu, 28 degrees. In Mbarara, we have 21 degrees. In Entebbe, 25 degrees. And Mukono, 24 degrees.
3: There's a major buildup of traffic along this is Kampala Jinja Highway, mostly for people approaching the city center, stretching from the 3rd Street till the traffic lights. Better find other alternatives. And that other alternative, if you branch off the 3rd Street, hoping that you'll be joining that road that branches off to that Governor. There's also a heavy beat up of traffic. Many people are using it as an alternative. The 6th Street is also heavily packed. There's a heavy beat up of traffic, mostly for people who are joining Mukwano Road. The 8th Street doesn't have a major beat up of traffic. Continue to Namuongo, Mukwano Road. There's a slight beat up of traffic there. And if you're heading to Nsambia, we're getting to see no major beat up of traffic. Arena Mall is looking good. Gaba Road is looking the same. If you're planning to to Entebbe, Entebbe Road is also looking clear. Gayaza Road, Abombo Road, Bina Issa Road, but there's a heavy beat up of traffic as you're leaving. That's the Yusuf Rule Road joining Bina Issa Road.
2: Now we got a message from a fan who's saying, good afternoon, NRG Transit Show. This is Ernest CK, tuned in Bugolobi. Ayo Marcus, MC Benji and Sheila Salter, thanks for the show, guys. I respect to you, Ayo Marcus, the work you put out. To you, my inspiration, number one DJ. Love you.
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3: 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So one Friday, make sure to come through. Friday, that's 6 till midnight. We get to have a party here.
2: 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Now let's get back to the music right here on Energy Radio.
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0: vocals, energetic performance from a hot bee on stage to the hot ones in crowd. 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
2: Okay, now let's get into it. We are back to Would You Rather game. And this time we're going to talk about social media. Now, A.O. Marcus, would you rather lose your Instagram account forever or your WhatsApp forever?
3: I think my WhatsApp forever.
2: Yeah, because you can never get those numbers back. You can. unless like you are a superstar.
3: To be honest, anyone can finally get your number again.
2: Yes.
3: But getting that account, it's crazy. And that's, remember, your condition is forever.
2: Forever.
3: So I have one for you. Would you rather live without electricity for a week or without internet for a week?
2: Without electricity for a week?
3: Or without internet?
2: Bruh. I think I would go for electricity.
3: Why?
2: I would go for internet.
3: I was going to be shocked.
2: Because
3: imagine you have internet with no electricity.
2: Because I can download movies and I can also go to these illegal
3: video libraries.
2: And
3: you get your
2: video
3: movies on a flash.
2: So would you rather, would you rather go viral for something embarrassing or never go viral at all?
3: Never go viral at all. I'd rather stay with my peace because that thing is going to stay on that internet forever. Would you rather be stuck in Kampala traffic every day or never be allowed to use a Boda Boda again?
2: Would I rather be what? Stuck in
3: Kampala traffic.
2: Forever?
3: And forever to use, never to use a Boda Boda again. Would you rather be stuck in Kampala traffic every day?
2: Yeah.
3: Or never be allowed to use a Boda Boda again?
2: Never be allowed to use a Boda Boda again. I mean, I love Boda Bodas, but I'd rather not use a Boda Boda than being stuck in traffic every day.
3: You'd rather not use a Boda Boda again, but accept to be stuck in Kampala's traffic?
2: No, I would not accept
3: every
2: to be
3: day.
2: No. I'm ready for Bodas then.
3: I'd rather be able to use Boda Bodas.
2: I swear, Boda Bodas for life.
3: Sometimes we even park cars somewhere.
2: Okay, so would you rather never eat Rolex again or never eat Matoke again?
3: I can do away with the Rolex. You can't touch my Matoke.
2: Bro, you can never touch my Matoke. My Katogo? Ojoga.

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1: 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It's Gosha LaSalta, A.O. Marcus and MC Benji right here on the Transit Show. It's exactly 5 p.m. and you know it's time to get into the quickie. But guys, we want to remind you to sip a Mirinda, spread the smile, get a Mirinda fruity, pineapple, green apple or orange.

0: Light Rwenzori Marathon. 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Registration is just 50K. Be where it happens. On the night, open one and you will know. The Tascan Light Mount Rwenzori Marathon is sponsored by Rwenzori Pure Natural Mineral Water, Britam Insurance, KIA, Explore Uganda, Uganda Communications Commission, and the Ministry of Tourism, Wildlife, and Antiquities. Tascan Light, on the light, open one, you will know. Let's get into the quickie with Ayo Marcus.
1: There's nothing as sweet as a quickie. Sweet as it sounds. This is The Quickie on NRG Radio, the number one name in music.

0: ladies and gentlemen. Hope you enjoyed that amazing quickie from A.O. Marcus right here on the Transit Show. You just listened to the amazing quickie, and A.O. Marcus giving us great mixes and great vibes right here on the Transit Show. Now, it's your girl, Sheila Stolta, and A.O. Marcus right here on the Transit Show. Now, to be a light beer is one thing, but to be Uganda's best tasting light, that's a whole different level. 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It's exactly 16 minutes past 5 p.m. and I have some amazing guests in the studio with me. But before I introduce them, I want to let you guys know about something. 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See you on campus. Now listen, we have the Chambogo University representatives in the studio. Ladies and gentlemen, let me have them introduce themselves. Hello, who am I talking to?
1: A very good evening to all the listeners. My name is Believe the Tundra Guy, Minister for Student Affairs and Representation, Chambogo University.
0: Checho, what an intro. And over here?
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3: I want to first send my shout out to every person out there that's listening to NRG Radio.
0: Okay.
3: And my name is MC Simple. That is the commonest name around the university.
0: Okay.
3: And I'm a student. I'm in my third year.
0: Okay, so you're both from Chambogo University.
3: Exactly.
0: And you're here to talk about the bazaar.
3: Yeah.
0: Now, how about you tell us, what are we going to expect, especially the students at Chambogo? What are we expecting at this bazaar?
3: I think if there is one or two or a couple of students that out there and are listening to NRG Radio right now, one of the things that they actually need to take on their fingertips is if it is a fresh woman or fresh man, those are the freshers. As they're coming to university, honestly, I don't think that they should be carrying lots of gadget, of luggage coming to university. We believe lots of students are going to be coming from afar distances. You'll find that someone is coming from Kabale, Gitugum, Kaptura, and then they're coming with suitcases, they are carrying shoes, and yet the Chambogo Bazaar is there for them to do their shopping and actually at affordable prices.
0: Okay, that's amazing.
3: Yeah.
0: So we'll be expecting shopping, and what else shall we be expecting at this bazaar?
1: We have lots of entertainment. We have NRG Radio on board, and we believe they have the best vibes on ground as we speak. So we expect entertainment. We expect items at the lowest prices ever. We are giving students price items at prices of factory. I mean, if you're talking of mattresses, we have rose foam, euro foam on ground, and they are giving you items at factory price.
0: Okay.
1: Everything, we are getting it at subsidized price.
0: All right. Hey, Marcus?
2: Yeah, apart from the goods, like, you know, there is always that soundtrack that gives people some good environment when you're buying stuff. Let's say when I was at campus, you'd go, like, you find that there is entertainment already early enough. So when what time do you think your entertainment will be starting for people who will be buying? Like, you know, the market is boring sometimes when you're moving around and it's just only vendors selling. So for that campuser or fresher who's coming in and he or she has been told there is always vibe, when you talk about selling of goods and services, what other things should these freshers expect apart from just only buying a mattress?
0: Yeah, what other items will be there? Would you know what vendors will be there?
1: Not really. As we're talking, there will be lots of games. There are lots of companies have challenges coming up.
0: Mm.
1: There will be giveaways every time and again. There will always be a different company doing giveaways. We have Pepsi on board.
0: Mm.
1: With MTN, they will all be giving offers to students. And we speak, there will be lots of games that will be there for everyone.
0: Mm.
1: Let's talk of bouncing castles.
0: Yes.
1: Everything.
0: I love that. Yeah. Imagine you're... Yeah, I don't know why they keep saying that bouncing castles are for kids. They're not. They're for grown-up too. We like to have fun. Okay, so let's get into a little music break. When we come back, we're going to still speak with the university goers here who are going to tell us more about the University Bazaar with Energy Radio. That, by the way, which day is it going down?
1: It's starting this Saturday.
0: This Saturday?
1: Yeah, first then to 15th.
0: Oh, my God.
1: You know, you made a mistake when you are introducing this. We are calling it the Chambogo Mega Annual Bazaar.
0: Oh.
1: I mean, it's the biggest bazaar within the universities.
0: Oh,
1: it's on record.
0: Think?
1: It's on record.
0: Hey.
2: The mega thing.
1: Yeah.
0: Oh, Moody Day. Let's get back to the music.
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2: 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Sheila Salter and Ayo Marcus right here on the Transit Show. Now, time to get into some weather and traffic. And before we get into that, some things are undoubtedly your very own, but we've been your very own since the beginning. Together, we've grabbed life with our crew, our vibe, our way. When things were going hard, we took them pola and pola. Every time we turn up, it's good nights and great mornings. For 75 years, one thing hasn't changed. We've been your very own through every moment, every vibe, and every enjoyment. Here's to the moments we've shared and many more to come. Bell Lager, Uganda's very own, celebrates 75 years.
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3: There's a major build-up of traffic along the 6th Street. There is also a road closure on the 5th Street when joining, that's the 6th Street. Off that's Nachivuvo Channel. A heavy bit up of traffic which is stretching till Mokwano Road. A heavy one right there. The 8th Street, there's also a slight bit up of traffic. And if you're planning to use Gaba Road, you find one as you approach that road that branches off to Miyenga. Chibuye, there's also a heavy bit up of traffic for my people who are heading towards the areas of Entebbe. Patapata side, there's a slight bit up of traffic. You find also a slight build up of traffic around the areas of Kajansi. Bombo Road, as you join one together, there's a build up of traffic. The areas of Gayaza, Kampala Road, there's a slight bit up of traffic around the areas of Mulago. And if you're heading east of Kampala using Kampala Jinja Highway, there's a slight bit up of traffic around the areas of Chireka, Boyogedede, and Seta. And if you're heading to Namugongo using Chalwa Janalia Road, there's also a slight build up of traffic.
2: All right, looking at the weather in Kampala, it is 22 degrees, highs of 23 degrees, and lows of 16 degrees. But we're still here seated with some amazing people all the way from Chambogo. Make sure you hit us up on 0740674674. We have the Chambogo Mega Annual Bazaar, which is happening on the 1st to the 15th of August. You best believe it's going to be exciting, amazing, so make sure you hit us up. But for now, let's get into a music break. When we come back, we're going to have a chat with them.
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0: Mshese, Lingasino and Lokatunjiro Mshese. 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Entrance is 30K. Alibad using Momo is 20K. VIP is 50K. Alibad using Momo is 30K. A table for 6 goes for 2 million. And a table for 8 goes for 3 million. Now, Okwetunjira Tiketi, just dial *165*20# and get it. Ota Ferrevia Nuevinua Matega Viamana Hipsiga Vira Gypsy. 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

0: Fall in Love, that is Tojo and Ayman. Hope you're enjoying the beat of the moment. 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It's your girl Sheila Solta, A.O. Marcus, right here on the Transit Show. And it's exactly 46 minutes past 5 p.m. And we want to let you know that you asked and we answered. Swans Avenue serving us the biggest first female concert ever. We're talking about Vinka Live and Loud on Friday, 21st of August, 2026 at Uganda Cricket Oval. 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And we also want to let you know,
1: Walking with the confidence set the mood, raise your glass, that's the chairman's energy. 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Enjoy Chairman ESB. Chairman Extra Smooth Beer is crafted with a rich finish for those who own the moment and enjoy life at their own terms. 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
0: Now, you know that here at Energy Radio, we have this app called Play It Loud. We want you guys to download it to check out all the amazing shows that we have. For example, we have this show called Fashion X, which is a bold platform spotlighting Uganda's fashion scene, celebrating, critiquing, and promoting the designers and style icons shaping culture today. Now, ladies and gents, we are back in the studio with our guest, that is Believe and MC Assemble. Now, they're coming all the way from Chambogo, and they have this amazing event called the Mega Annual Bazaar. Now, it's happening on the 1st to the 15th of August, so we want to know more about the details. So, tell us, is there any sort of payment that people have to do to enter this event?
2: Not at all. Entrance is free to all the students and all people from the neighboring community.
0: Okay. And now when it comes to the event, maybe A.O. Marcus, you can kick it off with this.
1: Yeah, you guys are trying to organize a mega bazaar. What's a mega bazaar to you? How would you term it for, like, let's say a fresher who's just joining university and has less information about this kind of setting?
2: Yeah, what makes we are calling it a mega annual bazaar because we believe it's the biggest, the biggest in all the universities. For the listeners out there, our bazaar for other universities. Bazaars stop at 6 p.m. And for us, we are saying at 6 p.m. Baze vaya katandika. Okulengato no zambala no ingida unotandiko kuba katandika. That's what we are saying. It's a unique one.
0: So you've said that time of 6 p.m. How can you assure freshers about their security during the event and while on campus?
3: About the security of the students, one, they need to know that we have deployment of both police and UPDF within the university itself. So security is guaranteed. They must really be sure about that. That security is there.
0: Yeah. Now, Believe, you mentioned that you are Minister of Students Affairs. Explain more about your position. Could you briefly explain your role and responsibilities?
2: It would be absolutely bad to talk about my responsibility without talking about my good president. That's none other than His Excellency Agaba Edward.
0: Checho.
2: Talking about my position, Minister of Student Affairs and Representation, I mean, if I talk about student affairs, it actually combines everything. Now, if I would be in a high school setting, I would be talking of the mess prefect, I would be the mess prefect, I would be the dormitory captain, I would be everything. I would be in charge of sports, but now here we are calling it Minister Student Affairs. In short, we're talking about, I'm the one responsible for places of residences, talking of halls, hostels, then where they eat. In short, I'm doing it all. Everything that concerns the welfare of a student while at campus, to be in position that he does what he actually puts to
3: vidaka,
2: campus.
3: Yela vidaka events, all the events in the university. Kati yebala muafe. Yebala muafe kwa university.
2: Sabavuru.
1: So if new student who has just enrolled at the university is facing a problem during that time, so you're the right man that person could look for.
2: Exactly.
0: Okay, so can you tell us more about the organization or people you're partnering with and the role they will play?
2: The organizers, one, it's the 22nd grade government, that's the organizer, in partnership with OJ Promotions and Mama Kalu Media. Yes.
0: Okay, and what role are they playing?
3: Aboba vila wa investor, nga wo ishte guarantee. For them, they put in a little cash here and there. Yeah, and then for us is to welcome maybe the vendors, but for them, theirs is to inject in a little money here and there.
0: Okay. So the way you guys have talked about this annual bazaar being the best and the biggest in the whole of Uganda. So what makes it so different, except from the time? What makes it so special compared to the other bazaars?
3: What makes it so special? I wouldn't love it maybe even to compare Chambogo to any other university. It looks a little bit down. But if you go to Chambogo University, I believe it is the only university that will give it a little dose of welcoming even people to pray at the bazaar.
0: Yes.
3: You find that in the beginning, let's say close around 7 to... Seven to eight.
0: We are praying.
3: Okay. Seriously worshiping.
0: Kwegamba, the Christians pray, the Muslims pray. Bulimuta is praying.
3: Yes.
0: Okay.
3: Then after prayer, kati tusakate ndongo.
0: Okay.
3: Yeah, so I believe, we first believe that
1: I love this bazaar.
3: Yeah, we first believe
1: like
3: that.
1: Like even if when I come, when I'm saved, I know it also feeds me.
0: We're praying for the party.
1: Hey.
0: Yeah, we're praying.
1: We are praying for the party, then we enter the party.
0: Oh, my God, guys. Thank you so much for coming through. Any last words to the fans who are listening?
3: Maybe let me first drop because the little drum has to drop then.
0: Okay.
3: The drum will drop. So to all the students of Chambogo University, this is MC Simple. Just pick it from me that wherever you are listening in from, I want to say you're most welcome to the university. They have been in for holidays, and now they are coming. So, effective 1st of August to the 15th, come, make sure that you shop with us. And then also mind about what has taken you to school. Regardless of partying here and there, going outside, hustling out. You know, university students want to work out before maybe they complete this and this. But then make sure that you balance your books and the outside activities. I'm a mental health activist. Every other time you go out straight from what has brought you to campus, you will regret and you will be losing out your mental health. So focus on your books as well as doing the rest of the business.
0: That's well said. And you?
2: Yeah, me, I want to differ from his words. I don't want to be like a father figure.
0: Hey.
2: No, this is Believe the Tunja guy.
0: Yeah.
2: And I'm saying, if there is any fresh outside there, we have all the nice looking women. So it would be a chance for everyone to come and grab the beautiful lady they want.
0: Oh, we have all the beautiful women. I like to hear
1: some
0: that.
1: Some people have gotten married.
0: And what about the women who are looking for the guys?
3: The guys are there?
0: Yeah,
3: the guys are there.
0: The hot ones?
3: Yeah.
0: All right. Energy Radio. Yeah. Okay. Turn us up on 106.5. Turn it up. Hey. Ulo dinga like a daily bando, like a daily bando, like a daily bando. 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
3: 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This is The Quickie on NRG Radio, the number one name in music.

0: 106.5 Energy Radio. That was a tune right there. Am I wrong? And you just listened to The Quickie with A.O. Marcus, already on The Transit Show with your girl Sheila Salter, A.O. 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Hey, Marcus.
1: Yeah.
0: One of the times since this song just came through, Am I Wrong?
1: Yeah.
0: One of the times you've been wrong and you have allowed, tell us that moment.
1: First of all, before.
0: And you apologize.
1: Before I go further, I would love to appreciate that musical time. When that song came out,
0: that was a good time.
1: Nicholas and Vince, we had a lot of things that were coming through. That's around like 2012. There was a lot of dancehall music coming out Afro House, we had Afro Take, we had techno music also running over house music. We had hip hop, we had R&B, we had pop. That was a very good musical year. And also Ugandans were playing. That's the time we also had some scuffle, people saying that dancehall music is overly playing around here. The same thing which is happening right now when people are complaining that I'm a piano.
0: Let me tell you, there's a lot of old school music that's being played everywhere.
1: Yeah.
0: And now the next thing you're going to see is lots of EDM and EDM house techno that's going to go crazy. I'm waiting for that. I'm going to bring it back. You wait.
1: So the thing I did wrong, and I apologized, is this was New Year's, I think 2012.
0: Yeah.
1: And my dad told us, don't move, don't go anywhere. We're going to celebrate New Year's from here.
0: Uh-huh.
1: So me with my big head, I decided to be like, let me first step out, chilla.
0: You and your big head.
1: I went. I thought the man was coming later.
0: Yeah.
1: See how my sister calls me and is like, bro, man's is home.
0: Hey!
1: I think I would ask that question up to now, but now it doesn't apply. But it took a long while for it to be phased out, because everywhere I would be, they would remind me, do you remember New Year's?
0: Now, I can tell you that one time that I was wrong. My mom... This is like when I was, I don't remember the age, but my mom sent me to go get something. She went to go get me. She sent me to go get bread. And she wanted a specific brand of bread. And she's like, listen, don't go to the kiosk. Go to the what?
1: The supermarket.
0: Which is where the bread is, that, because the kiosk doesn't have it. And for me, I wanted to go play with my friends because I wanted to hurry. So I decided to go to the kiosk,
1: get
0: the
1: bread,
0: other bread,
1: drop
0: and
1: it.
0: Lie to her that the supermarket also did not have the bread. So for her, she knows me. She knows what I did there. So she said, you're not going to go play with your friends. Let me tell you how that broke me, that I slammed the door in front of my mom. Yeah.
1: You slammed.
0: I slammed the door in front of my mom, and then I went to the bathroom to cry. I open the door after I'm done crying. I open the door slowly. I crack a little crack, and then I just see her like pointing at me. She's like, "Come here."
1: Yeah.
0: I just wanted to know again. Mochi mundiro tells me, "Come here," and I was like, "No." Moving my head, no.
1: And you know, your security are the visitors.
0: Let me tell you.
1: At that time.
0: They were not her visitors. They were my what?
1: Visitor.
0: My uncle's visitor. Well, just one guy. So, let me tell you, they told my uncle, turn up the music.
1: Just turn up the music and let it all out.
0: I went to that bedroom.
1: So you're the one in the bedroom who was screaming.
0: Let me tell you, I definitely believe I was wrong from the beginning. But that sapato was not right. Was not right.
2: 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Yeah, yeah. Okay. 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Turn it
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0: That's Holy Ghost with Omah Lay, and hope you're enjoying the beat of the moment. Radio 106.5 Energy Radio. You are listening to Sheila Salter and A.O. Marcus right here on the Transit Show, and we're getting into some weather and traffic. Now, looking at the weather in Kampala, it is 21 degrees. That is highs of 23 degrees and lows of 16. We're looking at Gulu, 23 degrees. Mbarara, 22 degrees. Entebbe, 25 degrees. Mukono, 21 degrees. And how's the traffic?
1: There's a major buildup of traffic along Kampala Jinja Highway, mostly for people who are approaching the city center. But if you're exiting, there's no major buildup of traffic. You find one around the areas of Nakawa. And if you're branching off to Ntinda and Ntinda, stretch of road is looking good, but you find a slight buildup of traffic around Ntinda Trading Center. Then, up past Nakawa, there is also a buildup of traffic around the areas of Chireka, but there is a slight movable traffic right there, but you find a heavy one as you approach that Shell Banda. Past that, there is also a heavy buildup of traffic around the areas of where you're getting it, mostly for people who are exiting the city and those ones coming to town. There's a buildup of traffic, and if you're planning to go to Namgongo, there's a heavy buildup of traffic along Chalwaja Nadia Road. We get to see heavy buildup of traffic around the areas of Chiwiye, stretching all the way from Entebbe Road. Those traffic lights that branch off Kampala Road. But if you're continuing, there's no major buildup of traffic until you find you reach the area of Kajansi.
0: All right, let's get back to the music. 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Because coming up, we have No Panic.
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0: It is us, and we are Energy Circle. Now, welcome back from Ayo Marquez, Benji, Faizo, and of course, the one and only beautiful Sheila Salter taking you through the Transit Show. I hope you had a good time, but guess what? Your time is about to get even better with Energy Circle. Now, tell me how you spent your day. Hit me up on 0740-674-674. Tell me, how have you been spending your day? What have you been doing? What are you up to? How are you spending the rest of the evening? If you're driving home and you're listening to me in the comfort of your car, make sure that you stay with us by connecting with us on your phone. 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We're getting into the Fire Cookie Mix, but first I want to put you onto something amazing. I cannot wait. The concert of the year is finally here. Reggie is live, happening on the 7th of August, guys. We are just running out of time. Next weekend, it's going down at Kololo Ceremonial Grounds. You cannot miss this. Entrance is 30K. Alibad, and using Momo, it could be 20K. And for VIP, it is going for 50K. And if you're Alibad using Momo, VIP is just 30K. Table for 6 is going for 2 million. And the table for 8 is going for 3 million. Dial *165*20# to get your ticket. 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Do not touch the dial. We are just getting started, and we are with you up until 11 p.m., giving you great vibes, great stories, and of course, great music. Let's go.
1: 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Sweet as it sounds. This is The Quickie on NRG Radio. The number one name in music.
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0: 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How has everybody spent their day?
1: Let me start. I had like a couple of meetings that were successful, I could say. And I also...
0: The money is available.
1: Yeah, the money is in circulation. You just have to look for it.
2: Amen.
1: Not nage vakutega. So that
0: vatega chivati.
1: Hey, vatega. Tadea katimba anytime. Zijakuba ziyikam.
0: Okay, we love to hear it.
1: Yeah.
0: I take a Faizo. How did you spend your day?
1: Never know if Faizo. Faizo, not everyone is like him.
2: The only thing I did was salon.
0: No, I can actually stick a haircut in Kalaba. Name it is Genda Zeyongera Kompolam, Polam, Polam, Polam, Polam, Polam, Polam, Polam, Polam, Polam, Polam, Polam,
2: Polam, Polam, Polam, Polam, Polam, Polam,
1: No, but this was good.
0: I like it at that time. Yeah. It's pretty nice.
1: The other one, no, yeah. Please.
0: If you go shorter, it just doesn't give.
1: No, it gives school teacher.
0: Yeah.
1: Yeah. Or primary.
2: You know the reason?
0: I remember the
2: days when I was in my 25. Oh! Mm.
0: When I'm a vid, we get. Personally, I didn't do much today either, but I had a lot of things to do. I did a lot somehow. I had fittings. Miss Universe is on Saturday, so I had to go figure out how I'm going to fit into those dresses, and I'm going back again tomorrow. And then I also had to meet social for my birthday outfit as well. Nothing takes money like a girl's birthday.
1: Yeah. It's very expensive.
0: And men don't understand it, but for some weird reason, but these take money.
1: Yeah, from the photo shoot, because you have to plan for an outfit.
0: Yeah.
1: The hair. No, you're just doing it for yourself.
2: No. Let me ask you, Gaga. If it wasn't for internet, would have done that,
0: the photo shoot?
2: If there was no anyone who was to see those pictures, when would you be able?
0: I think so.
2: You think so?
0: Yeah.
2: That one you love it.
0: I don't know. I just love to pose. I love to look good. Like I love to get glammed up and just
2: not for posting.
0: Even if it's not for posting,
2: but not for posting.
0: Then that would be a waste of money. But we are being covered the wedding. We are being covered the wedding. So we be covered in
1: college. Okay.
2: My question is.
0: It's not really for validation all the time.
2: I'm just asking. Yes, you can do. No, gamba. Mujine miyaka na lifana na wenti.
0: That's memories.
2: But nina abantu bemba ino kumanya, they do birthday shoots, but you never see the pictures on internet. Wallahi. I know one person.
1: Life is a choice.
0: Yeah.
2: I know one person. But yeah, gamba, do the pictures to keep it for like oshitegere maso watanwata jaga kale kwasa tunalipe za zinalifana na wenji kwa you understand but the most question is are you doing it for yourself or for the
1: whoever is honestly taking pictures, I think and you keep them it's okay first who want to post we shall post regardless
0: to each their own genuinely and I think even if you kale so kubanga two things can be true at the same time so bango chocolate dengwenga gwe maybe like for memories and stuff but also it's not bad it's not a bad thing to say I want to post on the internet as well do you get it
2: you so, leave on the comment section
0: what
2: you leave on the comment section
0: all the time I've never turned off my comment sections
2: okay,
0: okay. So do not touch that we are still with you tell me would you do a photo shoot on your birthday and not post the pictures or would you actually do it if there was nobody to see those pictures mustey mufaizo ababuziza kabuza kuye point hit me up on 0740674674 now do not touch it out we are coming back with more let's get into some ads and later I see Spice Diana featuring Vinka Vinka's concert is also coming soon just so you remember next month on the 21st of August we shall be with Vinka the girl them Alugogo grounds so make sure you show up get your tickets right now and make sure you get ready get your fits ready get ready for the dances the choreography and everything nice
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0: 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Remember that excessive consumption of alcohol is indeed harmful to your health, so please drink responsibly. And of course, I want to remind you as well that Mirinda is saying you can drink a Mirinda today, and of course, one thing will be guaranteed, you will catch a smile. Now, what to do with a smile is you just have to spread it, because when you smile, the world smiles right back at you. So grab yourself an ice cold Mirinda, fruity, pineapple, green apple, orange, whatever your flavor is, and of course, enjoy. Now, we're getting into some stories that are making rounds on social media, but first I want to read out a few of your comments that you are sending me right this minute. Someone who is listening in from Kisumu 254, let's turn it loud, and that is exactly what we are going to do. Shout out to everybody texting me. Hit me up on that. My number is 0740674674. Text me and tell me how you spent your day. Now, guys, we know that that yesterday we were doing cloned.
1: I didn't go to the my village. I didn't get time to go there, but I would love to.
0: You'd love to Kulonda. Omumanyi yade simbio.
1: Yaliko.
2: Yabada komio. That makes sense. I was going yesterday in the gym. Then I found people. Ngabanji konze chiche chigenda mass.
0: So what has been killing me is these videos. From different locations, you know, you are doing alone.
2: Yeah,
0: ngakuliko kubata simbide.
2: Echichi.
0: Imagine, go imilide. 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
1: Okay. Yeah. Because siburi omuti ya. 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
0: Aji.
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0: Mkwano guaba ya kusudia wesi. 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
1: 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People to know. It, yes, wado esi mbio nevi ogeno tukoi that it will get it. Yobi watu proposing that it will.
0: Kari faizo, tugambe tindo guaba de esi mbio. 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
1: 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You shout and you know that people they really love you or they don't.
0: At least one know.
1: Which is okay.
0: Biba bibuza abuza retreat. But your mouth na kukal noise. Na yeah, the one person.
1: Why do you want to have a noise?
0: Just tewali.
1: Temuache again deleza.
0: Laida.
1: Sigena chigena chigena mu details. 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But yaja, niti we have a noise. 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
0: Chiringa it's so kubeda. 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
0: Nenga, she's defending you.
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0: I think it's the same with like friendships. 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
2: Yeah.
0: Kwanga tomanya bantu jewa tambulia. 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
2: Muli imba.
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0: techisovoka. 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
0: Chitufu. Hit me up on 0740-674-674 and tell me, what do you think about this entire situation and what it reveals about the people in our lives? As I leave, I want to remind you that Mountain Dew is saying, some drinks quench your thirst, but others fuel your adrenaline. Mountain Dew is for those who are trying to go beyond the ordinary. Grab yourself an ice cold Mountain Dew today. Getting into some ads, and when we get back, I see more music is going to be playing. Kuliko Davido, Kuliko Niggy Boy. The list is looking juicy.
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0: I Know Who It Be, Davido, featuring Jazz World and GLCJ, playing right here at the number one name in music. We are Energy Circle. We're here to entertain you, inform, and of course, inspire your day. Now, listen, Isaac Anan is saying, thanks for the show, guys. My day has been busy. Shout out to DJ VX Faisal and you guys. I am in traffic, locked in. Did you guys see the engineer who cried on TV not becoming an MP yesterday? He fainted when no one voted for him. I know, I think he thought he was bigger than the program. And then
1: no one is bigger than the program.
0: Absolutely. You have to be down to earth, okay? Getting back into some stories that we have come across on the internet. Now, if you know, if you love NBA, you basically maybe know Devin Booker. Have you heard of him?
1: Is he cute?
0: Yeah, he...
1: No, I need to know. Is he cute?
0: He tries. He's a survivor.
1: Let me check. Instagram. Devin who?
0: Devin Booker.
1: If he's cute, I must know.
0: I just said he's a survivor. He's almost...
1: If he's a survivor, I'm sorry.
2: Give us a story.
0: Anyways, so the story is that he is reportedly dating a 40-year-old model, Irina Shayk. I hope that's how her name is pronounced. Now, for me, I don't know. When did 40 become too old?
1: I don't know.
0: Guys. Also, he is almost 30.
1: I've seen him. He's surviving, like I said.
2: Guys, I think it is a big year. And it's a big range.
0: 10 years?
2: Yes, it's a big range.
0: To a woman or a...
2: First of all,
1: so how old is Ebuka?
0: 29.
1: The woman is 40.
0: Yeah.
1: Kati was it?
2: So... So let me give you this this example.
0: Mm.
2: Dating an old woman or dating an old person is not a bad thing.
0: Yeah,
2: it's a good thing.
0: Talking about old, gamba older.
2: Okay, older.
0: Old.
2: Okay. First of all, let me first put it in this way.
0: Mm.
2: At 30 years or 29 years, first of all, this is the years omulenzi weye terereza. Trust me, what time are you going to give that lady? First of all, and you know women needs attention. See now, my attention. Trust me, I will have to work for my future. You understand?
0: It's but she's in your future as well.
2: She's in my future, but she has seen things.
0: But just 10 years, Faizo.
2: Let me ask you. Do you know what makes Omkazo Kwila name value?
0: Mm-hmm.
2: One of the things is that innocence of a lady. At 40 years, you can't tell me that Ocha is innocent. Innocent, that's how it is.
0: Yes, innocent.
2: Yes.
0: So, Wogamba innocent. Otegezachi.
2: Sigena kugena in detail.
0: Nada geza kukuwa kati sikutegede.
1: Tegede jagaba.
0: Nde sikutegede. 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
2: Pijachi kugamba off air. Sigena gena detail.
1: No, omanyi faizo nante. 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You know Faizo's values.
0: Ezo.
1: It was tegede. Yeah, let's not go any further.
2: Kankugamba. Omanyo muntu wa kusingo bukulu. Tuina ugena muga bilanti. Kare, let me call her mommy. 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
1: Mommy?
2: Yes. No, I'm just giving an example.
0: Uh-huh.
2: Once you give me a kumi, she will get so you can give birth to
0: her. Does that apply to...
2: In fact, kumi
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0: 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Does that make you a daddy?
2: So this is the nani jengendo kuwa.
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0: Boy.
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0: Kale nzira.
2: I won't support. So a little girl omwala ali in her 20s. 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
0: Kati gwoba muulirize.
2: Anta ulirize my values.
0: Anti nawo ana muulirize.
2: Yes, of course, no ulirize. Relationship is all about understanding.
0: Since when, Faizo? Bino vya tandi said.
2: Ulirize. It's all about understanding each other. I'm telling you, kati tuli mazima anti. we are in the nani. 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
1: Faizo, ngabo ogambi, a relationship is about understanding each other. 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
0: I feel like, okay, for me personally, in my opinion, I feel like people over-exaggerate, unless the... 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I think it would work out regardless. 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
1: Nebo funa chito, nebo funa chi baby, nebo funa chi.
2: How old?
0: When I what next year?
2: Sorry,
0: or this,
2: this
0: year?
2: Month, next month. I'm making a miyake mega.
0: 24. Yeah.
2: So can you date an old year, old, 18 year old boy?
0: That is too young, but kubanga teenager.
2: Okay, eyo tulina mu difference. 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
0: Auntie, you wanna mtoka chinze nangu
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2: Kani kala hadi 20.
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2: At 29, that's when a man starts putting together his life. So how can you put together your life? I'm just asking, not nani. I'm just giving you an example. How can you be putting together your life? Chijabela so
0: nani. Kali.
2: Chijabachi kuba kumutwe
0: kashi. 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This one is saying, Corey, Kris Jenner's boyfriend, is the same age with Kim K. That's just okay for that guy. Me, I can date Juliana Kanyomozi. Okay, if she's listening, she has actually had you shoot your shot. Atwa mwise mukade.
1: Agambi ati.
0: Agambi. 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Aba mwise mukade.
1: Ya ine miyake meka wandi.
0: Sawa adinano. Ine miyake meka. Atubuli de.
1: Do not touch it though. We are coming back with more. We shall have apparently where we get to share with you fun facts about a few things that we think are really, really, really interesting. I want to remind you that Chairman Express Malt Beer is crafted with a rich finish for those who own the moment and enjoy life on their own terms. Alcohol is not for sale to persons under the age of 18. Please remember that as you drink, drink responsibly. And yet again, I'm putting you on to amazing stuff because that is what I do. Boris Baga, tomorrow is a Thursday and you don't want to be just eating any meal, guys. Just, I'm putting you on. Make sure that you go to Boss Burger and buy an amazing burger. In fact, when you buy two, we give you another free one. So if you want to treat your friends, sorry, you want to treat your friends, you want to, you know, obajeku kaunga, obajeku mchere, and just give them a burger to enjoy themselves, make sure that you grab yourself a Boss Burger on Burger Thursdays. Now let's get into more music. I see Niggy Boy, Bad Like That. And then later, Why by Mario shall play.
3: That plays you the hit.
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0: Energy Radio 106.5, the beast of the moment. I hope you have enjoyed this quickie mix. I love the throwbacks, you know, in there, because hey, that was a time. We had a time during that era. We are Energy Circle and we get taking you all the way to 11 p.m. and we're going to get into apparently. 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Now we are getting into our apparently. As you know, on Wednesday we do everything movies. Okay, even later I shall be telling you. Yes.
1: This hour is for movies.
0: Absolutely. So, together with Vagamba, what we have been watching, but also we found an interesting, apparently. These are the most beloved actors of all time. I actually saw this morning as well. There are no numbers, but the first one is going to be Robert Downey Jr., loved by 73% of Americans. Okay, Robert Downey Jr. is the one that acted as Iron Man. He's actually my favorite from Marvel.
2: From the Avengers.
0: Yeah,
2: really.
0: He is my favorite.
2: He's like in my top five.
0: He is my fave. Who is your favorite?
2: Guys, I love Captain America. I love the Black Widow.
0: Okay. Anyway, Robert Downey sometimes said, you learn the most from the worst experiences. And then we also have Danny DeVito, loved by 74% of Americans. He once said, I don't look ahead. I'm right here with you. It's a good way to be.
1: Did you watch 10 Heads in that Doofenbag? What about Doofenbag? It's an old movie.
0: As see if I remember it.
1: This is the guy. I said, like, new comedy.
2: His face is familiar.
0: He's
2: the one. He was actually in this movie. He was the father for Problem Child.
0: I never watched Problem Child.
2: Yeah, the Problem Child. You've never watched it? No, you need to watch it.
0: And now.
2: You'll enjoy it.
0: Okay, I'll try. Then we have Denzel Washington, loved by 78% of Americans. And he once said, don't aspire to make a living. Aspire to make a difference. I beg to differ, but okay. And of course, we all know who Denzel Washington is.
2: We love Denzel Washington.
0: And then we have Bruce Willis, loved by 78% of Americans. He once said, oh, he looks like the guy who was in Adolescence.
2: No, he's not the one, but he's done a couple of movies, amazing movies.
0: No, he wasn't. People think they know the real me, but they don't. No, we don't. Then we have Morgan Freeman, who we say is the oldest man on the planet. Everyone says they've grown up seeing him, so we don't know how old he actually is.
2: And he looks exactly the same.
0: Exactly. He's a vampire. And then he once said, dreams come true, and without a dream, there is no life. And then we have Samuel L. Jackson. I had to be 10 times smarter, braver, and more polite to be equal. So I did. We love this one as well.
2: I remember there's a movie actually where I really fell in love with him. When he was starting, they were saying, Samuel L. Jackson. Samuel L. Jackson.
0: Okay.
2: Yeah.
0: And then we have Keanu Reeves.
2: Yeah.
0: He's loved by 81% of Americans. We know this one and we love him.
1: But then no one is that if...
0: I couldn't recognize him.
1: This is John Wick.
0: I know that the ones who love us will miss us. Definitely.
2: And you know why people love him? It's because he's lived a humble life regardless of how rich he is. They find him on the streets and he's walking.
0: It's like this guy, what's his name?
2: He lives like a normal life.
0: Peaky Blinders. I'm taking a guy. But me Tani. Acting a Peaky Blinders.
1: I am Balaka Kofi.
0: He's also one of the humblest actors you ever met. Then we have Robin Williams, loved by 83% of Americans. You are only given a little spark of madness, and if you lose that, you're nothing. Really? So I suppose sometimes when you are crazy, it's not a bad thing. You're the best. Thank you for giving us this amazing advice.
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0: 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What has everybody been watching? Let me start with Vienna.
1: Generally speaking, I've not been watching anything. Mbona sina chenda ba? Sina yo.
2: Kati ndiye wam.
1: Kati simi ampaka. 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
2: Okay, you can be watching TikTok. So tuli ya TikTok over dollar. So, Gaga, on Sunday, when I see Nabia Kola, I watched a movie. Nesi jijuki dali, obe li dali. Darling, something.
0: What is it about, Kali? Should I go home and just go jig it sing and I
2: wear this? Let me first get a name.
0: Take a home twirl, jig it sing at home, where is home twirl?
2: A room to you, Naina, but they, I love the new movies, of course, as well, jig it sing and Banji, jig it in details.
1: Oh, no, actually, I've watched 72 Days for Kevin Hart. I watched it.
0: Okay, what was it?
1: I'd give it a solid 7.
0: Okay,
1: because Kevin is funny.
0: I'll
1: so,
0: watch
1: yeah.
0: it.
1: Hmm.
2: <All
0: right. laughs> Anyways, I watched my daughter's father. Yeah, I watched
1: my father's daughter.
0: No. It's my daughter's father.
1: Oh yeah, I've watched that one as well. The series on Netflix.
0: Yeah.
1: Yeah, I've watched it.
0: It was amazing. It had an amazing storyline. However. Okay, it was shaky at some point, but it was nice. Mm. So I watched that one, and then I watched an old movie that I've forgotten the name, but it was such a good show. I need to check, because it was so nice. Faiza, you're GW.
2: So, the movie, because I don't remember the name properly, but this movie, a lady, she was cheating to the man.
0: Mm-hmm.
2: Knowing that umsaja taina chamani.
0: Mm-hmm.
2: Kumbo umsaja yam setting to the boy and the boy started cheating on
0: him. That is I watched it. What is it called? Oh my god.
2: And the boy died.
0: Yes, the boy died.
1: And then the woman is like, but then, and he's like, but then. I've watched that one as well. Yes. Namugamba, umsaja namugamba, but nze gweya cheating the sins
0: they
1: are cheating.
0: They had like a daughter who swims.
1: Yeah, and then they kill the boy.
0: Yeah, you
2: Yeah, that's.
0: I forgotten what the name is, guys. If you know the movie, the polar tender
1: now getting obsessed with the guy, with the wife. Yeah,
0: but also that one had a shaky.
1: I didn't feel it that much.
0: It had a shaky.
1: I expected like a very nice ending.
2: You know what's really annoyed me?
0: Mm-hmm.
2: When that lady was trying to kuvuma msaja.
0: Why?
2: Ngageza kumukambu walida what? You have done something. Ne msaja naachuka na mugamba. But for sure, you are the one who cheated.
1: Yeah, that thing killed me.
0: No, but he's the one who staged for her to cheat.
1: Whatever, but still you accepted, you fell for the trap.
2: So wait, in the beginning, it's the lady who started it that we need to change.
0: Mm.
2: For the man just to love because the man loved the lady so much, so the man you know what he did for him Nagamba, like I'm setting it up the boy because that's what she needs. Choke at the end, the lady was abusing the husband.
0: Because the husband just set changed her and
2: be like, oh man, the husband was quiet by the way.
0: Mm.
2: But it just changed and like be like, but man, some man has
0: what
2: been
0: are
2: sleeping,
0: you doing?
2: Sleeping with some guy and you're abusing me.
0: Yeah.
1: Anyways. In that movie, I expected that boy, the pool attendant, to actually do like
0: it's
1: the most.
0: It's called Desire.
1: Desire, yes.
0: Yeah. I finally found it. Oh, actually, someone had already given us that.
1: The name.
0: You people be knowing what we are talking about. This is Isaac Adnan. Anyway, guys, tell us what you're watching. And when we come back, I'm going to be recommending a few movies that are coming out or some that are in theaters already that we should maybe watch out for. Belle is telling you it has been your very own since the beginning. Okay, we have been your very own. We have celebrated with you through hard times, through everything. We have stayed true. We have stayed with you. Now, of course, we are celebrating 75 years and we cannot wait to celebrate with you. 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

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We are telling you, we are here to entertain you, inform, and of course, inspire. This 22nd of August, you could be on your couch scrolling, or you and your crew could be go-getters, and you can own the Task Delight in Kasese at the 5th edition of the Taskalite Rwenzori Marathon. It's the run no one wants to miss. Come for the equator, the mountains, the unmatched energy, and the biggest party in the land. Pick your distance, cross that finish line, and celebrate with an ice-cold Tasca Light. Registration is just 50K. Be where it happens, own the light, and you know, open one and you will know. The Tasca Light Mountain Rwenzori Marathon is sponsored by Rwenzori Pure Natural Mineral Water, Britam Insurance, Kia, Explore Uganda, Uganda Communications Commission, and the Ministry of Tourism, Wildlife and Antiquities. Tasca Light, own the light, open one and you will know. Excessive consumption of alcohol is harmful to your health. Please remember to drink responsibly. I told you guys I'm going to be putting you onto some movies that are coming up, some upcoming releases. I'm not going to go into details today, but you'll tell me once you see it. So, Spider-Man Brand New Day is coming very soon, July 29th. It has to be coming out today, actually. It's out now. So, make sure you're ready to go and watch it. It features Tom Holland, Zendaya, Mark Ruffalo. We have John Benthano and many, many more. Then we have August 7th, 2026. We have The Ice Cream Man coming out featuring Eli Roth. We have Super Troopers 3 is coming through. It's a comedy, a crime, mystery. It's a mixture of everything. It has Lisa Gilroy and, of course, alongside amazing, amazing performers as well. Then we have Paw Patrol is coming through. It's an animation, action and adventure. Fortune Femisa and of course McKenna Grace will be on this. Fall 2 Dead Point shall be coming through featuring Tom Brittany. And then we have The Summer Book 2024 is coming through. Emily Matthews is on this, guys. She is amazing. I love her. And then I see August 14th, we have many more movies coming. As we approach August 14th, for next week, those are the movies that will be definitely coming out and you should watch out for. University bazaars are happening and you know who the queens and kings of university bazaars are. That is definitely Energy Radio. 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Do not touch the dial. DJ Mbosso is going to be playing right here at the number one name in music. I also see Manish and the bitch shebang, all of my ups the day, what do they gas me up, ay.

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0: 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Let's get into the third Fire Quickie Mix of the night.
1: There's nothing as sweet as a quickie. Sweet as it sounds. This is The Quickie on NRG Radio, the number one name in music.

I do hope you have enjoyed the Fire Quickie Mix by VX Faisal, the number one DJ. We are Energy Circle. My name is Gaga, and we are still taking you through up until 11 p.m. Now, we have already checked into the third hour of the show. I want you guys to hit me up on 0740674674. I'm going to introduce the topic of the day today, and it is none other than... Today, we are speaking about people who sell things online. Online vendors, please. It has come to a point, okay? What is one thing online vendors do that genuinely just pisses you off or puts you off immediately? I'm not even going to buy. Hit me up on 0740674674. When we get back on air, I'd like for you to call me on 0777-674-674. For now, grab yourself a bell, because Bell is saying, some things undoubtedly your very own. We've been your very own since the beginning, and together we have grabbed life with our crew, our vibe, and our way. When things are going hard, we took them polar and polar. Every time things turn up, it's good night, great mornings, and for 75 years, one thing has not changed. We have been your very own through every moment, every vibe, every enjoyment. Here's to the moments that we have shared together and many more to come. Bell Lager, Uganda's very own, celebrates 75 years. Excessive consumption of alcohol is harmful to your health. Please drink responsibly, and remember that alcohol is not for sale to persons under the age of 18. Many, many concerts are going to be happening. Lydia Jasmine is saying on the 4th of September 2026 for one unforgettable live music experience. Expect Lydia Jasmine to light up the Lugogo Cricket Oval stage. 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Ordinaries are 30k and 20k via Momo. 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Want the ultimate experience? Well, then you can buy yourself a table of 8 at just 3 million Ugandan shillings. 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Of course, this is all organized by Abitex Promotions. Speaking of concerts, Ray G is also going to be serving us one of the best concerts. So make sure that you're also there live and loud on 7th of August at Kololo Grounds. Make sure you do not miss that for anything in the world. And of course, guys, Mirinda is saying that, you know what, if you want to catch a smile, grab yourself a Mirinda, a fruity, a pineapple, a green apple, an orange, whatever you're feeling for, we shall be giving it to you, and you will catch a smile. Whenever you catch that smile, make sure you spread it to your friends, your family, your loved ones, because when you smile, the world will definitely be smiling right back at you. Let's get back into some music, more music, because hey, we are the number one name in music. That's what we do.

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2: 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One country, 15 remarkable women, one crown, one historic night. 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

0: And yo, you know what my problem is? I've been trying to have an intelligent conversation with everybody, but you know, I forget not everybody's intelligent. Bro, you know you can't be out here trying to just discuss like mind things with everyone, bro. Some people are genuinely dumb, and that's all right.
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1: 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We are Energy Saka. You're going to the party, just got shamelessly spicy. Made the bold new test of Smirnoff Spicy Tamarind, where the rich sweetness of tamarind meets the fiery kick for a flavor that is impossible to ignore. Grab a 750ml bottle for just 35k and turn up the flavor. Smirnoff Spicy Tamarind, shamelessly spicy, proudly sweet. Excessive consumption of alcohol is harmful to your health. Please remember to drink responsibly. Our question of the day is, what are some things that online vendors do that actually put you off? So, number one, inbox me for that price.
2: It's a close call.
3: Inbox me for that price.
1: Inbox me for that
2: no,
1: price.
2: No, bagamba, DM.
1: Why? Otadejtete. Ochtegede, nkugambi enchagade. Ate oyagala, me. Who is trying to buy? No. You know, like people, because people they be posting their things, ngatibata deco prices. And then, but I also know why they do this, because with your bagala mucha jinga zize. So, bagala kuteka ko prices, kwedi meeting. But that is not a nice thing. Like, and some of them don't even respond to the DMs. Ongambi nkwede ze message. Ati wefu dest.
2: Boba Stam Katono Basta.
1: Another one, it happened to me today. I was trying to purchase shoes. Yeah. So I text this person. I'm like, oh, hi. I got your number from so-and-so and I'd like to, do you have some silver heels available? She says, yes. Meanwhile, she doesn't even say hello back.
2: What?
1: She just sent a plain message, yes. Here's some water for your plain messages, please. I am your client. What, hydrate your message, please. At least take a call. Hi, dear. And she says, yes. I tell her, okay, can I please have a look at some of the options you have? Actually, I'm not going to kali. Like 10 hours later. Nengo mlabali online. No, like, tell me I'm doing something right now. Let me get back to you with what? With videos. And also, if you can't have, if you don't have time to respond to,
2: have
1: to
2: somebody
1: people, have somebody do it
2: that,
1: for you.
2: Yeah.
1: Or if you can't afford someone do it for you, let me finish up something. It's just a matter of being polite. But I don't know why you guys tend to act like we are begging to please purchase from you. We are not begging. If you want to, if you want me to support you, so, like, you know, let's work together. Don't be acting like but na gay ayagala kungula ko alinde bana yeneda temdam chocolate chintu echo.
2: Kami, what pisses me off is people that show us videos online.
1: Like an accent they look ali conk omuli da gambie kami kami ya
3: get a man.
2: Anyways, like Olaba, these people nakwata video. It looks so dope. Again, okay, there's a chin to chewalabi online. It's the opposite.
1: Yeah. What then I ordered for versus what I got.
2: Yeah. So Bambi, a chin to chew, mulekera, nadala be mede. I used to take a camera and budget the car. Wo, you know, get a big cabloon. You don't come by. Yes.
1: Why is the joke in a patch?
2: Okay, no, jigwa ako.
3: Yeah.
2: But
3: I don't know, but I don't know how I can trust someone's food. I've just seen you online. In the name of God. I don't see.
1: You've never ordered from Glovo.
3: Sisobola.
2: You don't order online.
1: You don't order online.
3: I don't order food online.
2: No, so where do you eat your food from?
3: You know Banga restaurant in Jimani.
2: I love trying.
1: Faizo yeroonda. Maybe come quarter.
3: No, food.
1: Twali za momo.
3: Singa
1: twali baku fast.
3: And I mwana atundwa lusania and I order that food. Ejisoboka.
2: Rachi.
3: Simanya mbele labi kabulunji. I cannot. You know, Bakari, I have a crew in that restaurant. You know, but just a random restaurant, just for dinner, and then you go out and get married. So
1: for you, if you go to a girl that loves to try out new restaurants.
3: Like you again as DM. First of all, when a restaurant is a single kuaga, it's not my type of food. I can give you your money and you go there and you eat your food.
2: But for you, won't go there. What if they pack for you?
3: So, let me go on the main point. You see that my guy and Zazino Jaze, I've never got someone who sells something online. Guy in a customer care and this guy. This guy who sells me this jersey. He has to even to check on you over there.
2: Wow, Jagad,
3: Dubai, Jagad. Take it back, what and what. He has been even here at NRG before. But let me tell you one day my mom, Yale Agala Antebe. So I decided to buy for her chairs. Nengenda, Sagala Kono na business here, Mondo. But this guy, Gainda Atunde Antebe,
2: Furniture.
3: Yeah. Nga, internet where they say, Manya, you get this and this and this for this money. And like, okay, this is a good deal.
2: Bali, Mbab. Banange!
3: This is a good deal. And like, okay. I decided to go there with my money. Ntuka yunga gaya ngamba. No, we just do it for internet. I was so pissed.
2: Oh my God. No, that's...
3: I looked at him, the Mugamba Kali. Trust me, I was giving you a lot of respect. In my heart, I didn't say it. And I like, but I give this man a lot of respect. But if he can do this...
2: Just for
3: clout. Chigamba, abantu awalala. Sayagala nyonyonyo. Moswaze na Mugamba. In fact, sinari sayagala kuyomba. I just told him, okay, you give me the chairs. I'm going to pay your money. They take it. But in the time I wanted furniture, and it stays next to us. That's the funny thing. Because every time I want furniture, no, I'm not going to buy it online.
2: So, in conclusion, price. Atenga batu ndavidala.
3: So, ana...
2: Kwa wakaye valimbe?
3: Alchevalimba. 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I was wondering why on Instagram people be saying a delivery, you pay on delivery. Ndoza yolaba nyo posting. Wasikize, neba gamba, you pay on delivery. These people, you inbox them, nga you need something.
2: Nagamba deposit
3: money.
2: Bababi.
3: Kwa, I don't know.
2: Nse ya chinkola na mugamba... But you better choose to say, sorry, dear.
3: I don't know why someone I don't know, Squina or any crew, you want me to deposit my money to you? Simani, what to my Naduka or Rinku Wuz, okay, where is the shop? I come. Let me send my Boda guy. I give him the money, then you give him the things. Then you start. You know, ono muindi tabi kiliza.
2: Awo ba ya, iwa ba nonya iwa kubira ba ya. 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

0: Sons of Zuchu featuring Ibra, playing right here at the number one name in music. The song is Uhakika. We are Energy Circle and we are still with you. We are still discussing what things vendors do that we think are actually, yeah, they just turn us off immediately. I want to remind you that Smarnoff is saying that if you are looking for something that is shamelessly spicy, it is the sweetness of tamarind that meets the fiery kick of a flavor that is impossible to ignore. Grab your 750ml bottle for just 35k and turn up the flavor. Smarnoff spicy tamarind, shamelessly spicy, and of course, proudly sweet. Excessive consumption of alcohol is harmful to your health. Please remember to drink responsibly. And of course, alcohol is not for sale to persons under the age of 18. Right this minute, I'm going to ask all of you guys to call me on my number, which is 0777-674-674. The number is 0777-674-674. Tell me what you think about this topic, or just call in and check in on us and talk to us and speak to me. Tell me everything you've been doing over the evening. What have you been planning? What are you planning right now? The number is 0777-674-674. And the question we are discussing today is simple. What are some things that vendors do that actually turn you off? Now, guys, I want to remind you about something amazing, and that is Market by Momo. Okay, Market by Momo is saying if you haven't shopped for electronics and everything in between, you have to do it now. All you gotta do is go to the Momo app and of course just tap the Market icon and start shopping today. The best part is we shall be bringing these things right to your doorstep. And again, I'm reminding you that Play It Loud has amazing shows as well, and I'm telling you that of course Sente Gwagendo Zekorida. Exactly. Of course, Play It Loud has amazing shows. We do have a caller right this minute. Let's get it. Hello.
1: Hello.
0: Who am I speaking to, please?
1: You're speaking to Marvin Mavu, calling you from Stosira.
0: Nice to speak to you, Marvin. What do you think about what we're discussing today?
1: Me?
0: Oh, what about you? What do you Najutu chikiriza.
1: Wadu just kukuya kuwa huza kukubanga ze mifano wa NRG.
0: Wanae, tuweanza nyo, tuweanza ege. Faizo mwagala nyo.
1: This is my first time mento call NRG. Because this line is ever busy. I'm by my level base, but I cannot wait.
0: Well, finally, your time has come and it has been nice speaking to you.
1: This time round, I'm lucky winner for today.
0: Absolutely. Okay, guys, keep those calls coming. 0777-674-674. I see some more responses on here on Agambia NT. I hate when I ask for the price in the comment section and they say inbox. On Agambia Energy Circle, me what pisses me off is in first deposit 30% of the amount. One time I come across a page on Instagram. They have amazing heels. Yeah, we have a call. Okay, let's go. Hello.
2: Good evening.
0: Good evening. How are you? Who am I speaking to?
2: This is Unruly.
0: Unruly. Bane, Unruly, yeah. How are you? Are you really unruly over?
2: Yeah, I am. Why not?
0: Of course, as you should. What do you think of our topic today?
2: Now, actually, our topic today, I personally, and the Ryokoskaska, pulling.
0: And go against the downtown.
2: Ostegira, yeah.
0: Never kuskaska.
3: Net wallet for Gira Kuba online.
0: Ataba online. 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
2: Eh, about online, ha.
0: Thank you for calling us today. Of course. Okay. So there are these nice shoes and I wanted to like buy five pairs, yeah? And as another 70-70. So I'm like, eh, these shoes are nice. I can't miss out on this opportunity. I'm paying a bill. Cutting in home, I'm deposit 50%.
3: From Instagram?
4: Sure.
0: Net na na na
3: TikTok
0: namja ku Instagram then na texting aku WhatsApp kati nanga mambo deposit 50% I said are you actually okay nanga mambo kengenda gula pay him depositing yako 50% ngasaga ku risking anyo sente zange nemweleze chebi echitundu wallahi nagulogoliko.
4: I
3: have a singer who never wave at Baba Instagram.
0: Wallah, I don't know why Instagram TikTok has singa, so many.
3: About TikTok, I singer Bengula Kevin. I get my things. I think pay on like
0: on delivery.
3: Gaba videos. But Instagram people.
0: Also, I think vendors should get their own Boda guys.
4: Yeah,
0: all vendors. Kumanga those things of saying, but hey, ngena kwa safe boda, smanya bichi bichi bichi bichi. Also, sometimes delivery prices are just too high.
4: Yeah, like, what do you mean you're coming? Oh, thank you very much. Over the weekend, I was ordering for food in Tinder. And guess what? The delivery guy tells me in Tinder to change is 10K.
0: I didn't know where I order things from town to Cologne at 10K. Lastly, I do have a voice note. Can you play in a hopefully oyogera chimu chachi cha online selling?
5: Thanks for the show, man. 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
0: Okay. Now of course now remember to keep texting me on my number. It is 0740674674. I'm reminding you about one thing, that the bazaars are going to be taken over by Energy. We are talking Mobs, Nkumba, KIU. All universities that have bazaars, we shall be giving them unlimited energy and the ultimate experience with energy DJs, ultimate music, and everything in between. So make sure you're there or nowhere. And guess what? DFC will be there to give you financial advice. Bolt will be there to take you home safely. So what more can you actually ask for? Morning Dew Beyonce shall be playing right now.
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0: 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We are the number one name in music, and we are Energy Circle. We are getting into the last Fire Cooking Mix of the night.
1: There's nothing as sweet as a quickie. Sweet as it sounds. This is The Quickie on NRG Radio, the number one name in music.

0: 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We are Energy Sacco. Now, we are getting into my favorite part of the show. But I can't wait to see what words each of us has. Now, the plot twist today is that you can call in and tell us to spell any word you want. Hit us up on 0.
1: Also, I have to give you a word to spell.
0: Pardon?
1: It has to, it goes both ways. Mm. We also give you a word to spell.
0: Okay.
1: Yeah.
0: So call through 0777-674-674. 0777-674-674. You can call. No, sir, I'll go yagala a spelling gechigamba. So we'll kuba nze, so we'll kuba faizo, so we'll kuba viana. So whoever you want to spell a word, you just call us and tell us, hey, faizo, spell the word.
2: See in the CBD.
0: Mwavidi.
2: 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What akube simu tompe chigamba.
0: Kakuwe chigambo.
2: Tampa.
0: Ate wakuwa nga agala kuwa. Ate wakuwa nga agala kuwa chigambo.
2: Ava agenda kunsirikina mobile manage. Soke.
1: Kuma. Ushitege de. Ne. Toka tege de gaga kaga.
0: Atachitege de. He's so slow.
1: Someone is calling already.
0: Let's go. Hello. Yes. Who am I speaking to?
3: This is Unruly.
0: Unruly. Aha. To where chigambo. Why agala kuwa ni?
3: Photosynthesis.
0: Photosynthesis.
3: Yes, that one.
0: Okay, Faizo, spell the word interruptions.
2: Interruptions.
0: Yeah.
2: INTERRUPTIONS.
0: Oh, kwa lache choko simu. Jiteke wasi.
2: No, ndi muku dama
0: mama. Simu?
2: By the way, when the princess send a message, my princess.
1: You checking?
2: Yes, my mom.
0: Okay, jiteke.
2: Let me show you the WhatsApp.
1: Nemo camera wali tuchila.
2: I saw laga namba mama mama WhatsApp. Nemo camera.
1: When no doubt.
2: My mom, she Faizo,
1: nage kankuwe. Faizo. Spell the word intermediate.
0: Jake simu. We zooming out. Spell the word intermediate.
2: Sichi jukida.
0: Kali gezako. Kali tuwe chigambo.
2: Sichi jukida. Lete mbawe chigambo.
1: Teacher
0: Fais. 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
2: Neka mbawe intermediate. Intermediate.
0: Linda, because someone is calling us. Uh-huh. Wanji. Hello? Who am I speaking to? Who?
4: Aaron.
0: Aaron, how are you? Okay, I'm good. To what? I got to one each gambo chok spelling.
2: That's right. Studio. Okay, I'm coming to the studio now.
0: Oh, I got to spelling each gambo chi.
2: Got it cheap.
4: I got to spelling each gambo diagonal.
0: Ani?
2: Diagnosis.
0: Diagnosis, yeah.
2: Rock. DIAGNOSIS. What do you actually have? Let me
0: okay.
2: Okay, by the Twitch gab. Spell Barcelona.
0: B-A.
2: Mm-hmm. Yeah, the mask.
0: L-O-N-A.
2: No, what you
0: okay, no. B-A-R.
2: What's so kugwa?
1: Kati ya wabela so active.
0: Okay, we have another caller. Yes, who am I speaking to?
5: Hello.
0: Nere lo wavia nechigambo.
1: Ama mwe Faizo. Faizo and we are singing.
0: Who am I speaking to?
5: Sound.
0: Okay, who do you want to spell a word? Okay, what do you want him to spell? Hello? Okay, avudeko oonye. Vienna, spell the word intermittent.
1: Intermittent. I-N-T-E-R. Intermittent. R-M.
0: Achigude. Kale, one more caller. Let's get it. Hello?
5: The last one. How are you?
0: I'm good. How are you? Who am I speaking to?
5: This is Hillary.
0: Hillary, how are you? Who do you want to spell a word?
5: Nothing, man. You're still my vibe.
0: Okay, yeah. Great. Thank you for calling us. Kali,
1: Hillary, I have a word for you.
2: Shock absorber.
1: Shock absorber.
2: Yes.
1: Oh, do you sort ya?
2: No, when she said. No, she knew you were staggered.
1: Gata jite.
2: Singa da staggered. Sadi jiki da staggered. But
1: shock absorber, ya? Spell it,
2: Chigambo.
1: Shock absorber. Shock absorber.
0: No, that's spelling it, Chigambo. Shock absorber.
1: Shock absorber. But I got me a shock absorber.
2: Shock absorb.
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7: 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This is not just a concert. It's a whole vibe. 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

0: it to 515, but before we do that, I want to remind you that this 22nd of August, you could be on your card scrolling, or your crew of go-getters can own the light in Kasese at the 5th edition of the Tuscola Trenzori Marathon. 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

0: At number five, we have Back Outside BNXN. And then at number four, we have Colorado Ira Star and Young John. And of course, Johnny Drill. And number three, we have Armani Woolup. We're going to play for you our number two, an old song, and of course, our number one for the day.
1: Five and five, number two.

0: Question number two, we have Sleek by Victony. And of course, our old song is More by Ice Prince. And number one is Joshua Baraka, What Do I Know? Because, hey, what do we know, honestly? Now, of course, tomorrow, same time, same place, same voices, we shall be giving you more vibes, more fire, like we always do. Do not touch the dial. We are still on because the radio is still on. 6 a.m. sharp, Primasimwe, Mr. Henry, they will be back in studio with DJ Bits, giving you great vibes for the morning as you drive to work. They'll be keeping you company. 11, we shall have Crystal Panda and the gang. And of course, Transit Show will be back at 3. And guess who will be back at 7? Us. So don't touch the dial.
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Hey, who this for?

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Gala Mumadina, the Provisil Mudili Balibal, Yajele, Pahala Magala, Bongo Bongo Dwaling among away, Kimiko Bode, Ria Balabal, 2G, 2 Shai Guar Guar, Street Vibe, Dubai, Go Back. Is that you trying to be fun? They don't feel mine, you want to change mine. Big boys. Apo, Ubo Unde, Bitch Kova Tarichet, Ndo Amanda.

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1: Come introduce yourself. Come. Come. Come. Come. Come. Come. Come. Come. Come. Come. Come. Come. Come. Come. Come. Come. Come. Come. Come. Come. Come. Come. Come. Come. Come. Come. Come. Come. Come. Come. Come. Come. Come. Come. Come. Come. Come. Come. Come. Come. Come. Come. Come. Come. Come. Come. Come. Come. Come. Come. Come. Come. Come. Come. Come. Come. Come. Come. Come. Come. Come. Come. Come. Come. Come. Come. Come. Come. Come. Come. Come. Come. Come. Come. Come. Come. Come. Come. Come. Come. Come. Come. Come. Come. Come. Come. Come. Come. Come. Come. Come. Come. Come. Come. Come. Come. Come. Come. Come. Come. Come. Come. Come. Come. Come. Come. Come. Come. Come. Come. Come. Come. Come. Come. Come. Come. Come. Come. Come. Come. Come. Come. Come.

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